0: 642, you can add me to that.
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3: Six 1103, where you want to meet?
1: 414-419, domestic disturbance, 1341 North Wabash. The daughter and boyfriend fighting, boyfriend's holding the female down, are currently in the bedroom.
2: Stand by. I'm about to make a stop, but I'm calling from Broadway area.
4: Attention Southside units, good check info, possible intoxicated driver from the area of James River Freeway and National, possibly going southbound from the eastbound direction. Black Pacifica van, plate number Edward 45, William Edward Zebra. Appeared to be drinking vodka or alcohol.
2: 603, traffic stop.
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attention, County to check possible DWI, James River National, southbound Black Pacifica van, Edward 45, William Edward Zebra, appear to be drinking alcohol.

0: 1714. Could you please show me en route to Greene County Jail for follow-up?
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0: 661.
2: 61.
0: I'm being told by witnesses there were two occupants of this vehicle. One fled to the north in their field, and the other fled to the south.
2: Clear 661.
3: 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Showing you and Brookline Battalion 3 en route to the motor vehicle accident at mile marker 63 eastbound on I-44. Single vehicle, red Toyota pickup, hit the median, became tangled in the wires, and an injury, ops 2.
0: 642, I believe we have a description for one individual. Could you get a great description for the other one? 6142, the description in the comments is going to be the male that ran north. Don't have a description for the one that ran south yet.
2: 661, I've got 642 and a trooper en route to you. Do you need any more?

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0: 642 to SD1, what's the plate on that Jeep?
5: 1726.
4: I'll be on a follow up at Habaneros.
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0: 4 King Henry, X-ray 51. Can you email us for that?

0: at 14 Henry, X-ray 5-1, points of expiration on a 2007 Toyota passenger vehicle that Jeffrey Miller out of Sedalia, last four of the VIN, 1984, no stolen.
1: Okay. 642, could we work on getting contact info and a DOR photo for that individual?
0: Clear 642.

0: on a 2007 Toyota passenger vehicle to Jeffrey Miller out of Sedalia. Last four of the VIN, 1984, no stolen.
1: Okay. 642, can we work on getting contact info and a DOR photo for that individual?
0: Clear 642.

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0: 219.
2: Go ahead.
0: 216, 219, check while being Jefferson and Wayland on the sidewalk, northeast corner. Male has passed out with the dog. Caller was unable to approach. Yeah, full response in route. Correction, medical in route.
1: 216, clear, Crane to Kansas.
2: 219, clear, Glenstone and Sunshine.
0: 225.
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0: 229.
4: 229.
0: T25-229, check well being Walnut and Kansas Expressway, about to go eastbound on Walnut. The older male and two females, one female screamed and then said she saw a spider. The caller's concerned she might actually be in danger. The male in his 40s, white beard, black shirt, cut off sleeves and jeans.
1: So 641, you're from the Panger 5.
5: Where's 641?
0: Females are going to be female with brown hair, pink short sleeve shirt, PJ pants is the one who screamed, and the female with a black tank top and shorts. The other is a male black with an orange shirt.
1: 410, send me that code for both of them, I'll advise.
0: Clear, 225, 229, I'll show you back in.
1: I'm clear.
4: 229, clear, thank you.

0: 1304. Triple Bing 423 North Airport Road. 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Subject was alone. They have mental health issues. Other neighbors have knocked, no answer. Subject Stephanie, white female, 25, larger build blonde hair.
1: Sounds clear.

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0: You can have me a 26 in this call, I'm just down the road from it.
2: 213, clear.
4: 1713.
5: 613 will be under the bridge.
3: Clear 613 under the bridge.
2: Per the RP's request, the juvenile is being transported by EMS. You can show me back in HBL.

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1: 213, clear. Clear, West Republic showing you en route, mile marker 63 eastbound for motor vehicle accident on Ops 2. 216, I can show you back in.
2: 216, I'm clear.

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0: Any luck with a contact number for that registered owner?
1: 642, I'm narrowing it down right now.

0: 603, I'm arriving. Break 603 to 6621. Did you have a description on the second?
1: Negative. Nobody has a description. Again, just possibly a male.
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0: Can we get MoDOT with a sign out here on 44?

661 attach a photo. Believes that Jeffrey Miller registered, that vehicle is registered to, get a hold of Sedalia and try to find phone number for him.

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1: Go ahead. 414, 219,
0: still a vehicle, US 65 and James River Freeway, southbound, about a mile south of. There's a female out with her vehicle in the left lane, not fully on the shoulder per the call taker. Unknown further.
1: 414, I'm clear. Glenstone and Commercial.
2: North Echo Check, C9 driving, Kearney and Glenstone westbound. At least six motorcycles doing wheelies, driving the median while not turning. They are black, blue, and red in color. All riders have helmets.
3: 219, clear. Campbell and Sunshine.
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0: 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Got it. If you're available on a check, just to your southeast, back down Farm Road, I believe it's 45. There's a residential area just north of this crash. That's where we're headed to check here.
1: 311.
0: Okay.
1: 324. 324, miscellaneous. Cedarbrook in division. 311, pass ceiling, 3444 West Sunshine at Target. For the call taker, the caller had mentioned the road by the sports complex.
2: 311, I'm clear.
3: 324, I'm clear.
0: 220.
1: 220.
0: You can go for it, 324, I'll take care of it.
1: Quick 20. 324, I'll show you back in.

0: 321. Can you put me on an assist person at Mount Vernon and Scenic?
1: Say Mount Vernon and Scenic.
0: .329, put myself in .326 on an assist person at Jefferson and Central.
1: Or Jefferson Central.

0: Stratford, good check scene on driving 125 and 44. Southbound 125, the black newer Silverado, unknown Minnesota plate, speeding past on the shoulder.
1: 1304, did you say southbound on 125?
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0: two cocaine check marks in Red Green. The amount was about eight. Check person bribery. I'm out with approximately eight people.
1: 214 clear. Any available units code 1 to bribery?
2: Two 13. If you don't have anybody closer, I'll be coming from Grand and Glenstone. You can send that to me.
1: Two 13, clear.
3: 410, I was on 2. Was someone needing help at Rare Breed with something?
1: Affirmative. 214 is out with 8.
3: I'm clear. I'll head over there.
1: 410, clear.
3: Seven 768, I'll head over there until the phone gets there.
1: 768, clear.

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1: Go ahead.
2: 414, 419, priority alarm, NCID.
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1: 19, I'm clear. National High.

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0: Pez County didn't have any contact information for the possible subject. 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State did not have a towing route. 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
1: Stand by, I'll ask the trooper.

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0: Dutchess County, Kachuk, Kenai Drive, Kearney and Glenstone, westbound, Lease 6 motorcycles, doing wheelies.
1: 313.
2: 219. Go ahead.
1: 321. 313, 219, check well-being, 620 East Montclair Street, apartment 3, C as in Charlie.
0: 221. 221. Dutchess County, Kachuk, Kenai Driver, State Highway 125 and I-44, southbound, black, newer Chevy Silverado, Minnesota plates, high rates of speed.
1: The caller was dropped off the log point by an unknown person. He's very disoriented and confused. He has a fall risk hospital band on from a previous date.
2: 321, 221, abandoned 911, approximate location 3243 West Page. We've gotten multiple calls for this number. We've not been able to reach them on call back.
3: 313, I'm clear.
4: 321, clear.
3: 219, clear.
4: 221, clear.
2: Coming into Stratford on State Highway 00, possibly. Three spent males were westbound near a cell tower in Webster County off of OO in a white Chevy pickup with a trailer. Reporting party believed they seemed suspicious when they were leaving. Webster County is checking the area. They may be entering Stratford before deputies arrive. 315 to 312, you can code 4.
5: 312, clear.
6: 1304, I'm clear. Are they wanting a stop and hold?
2: I don't believe so. Oh, verify.

0: 312, you can send me 313's call with the log code for the furthest.
1: 312, clear.
2: Three 319, I'll stay in route. And go for 313.
1: 219, clear. 313, I'll show you back in.
3: I'm almost out.
1: 313, clear.
2: 1304, I'm going to be out on a check of vehicle at Super 8. I believe it's going to be connected to DCNI, FO broadcast. It's going to be a play to Minnesota, Edward Tom Young, 836.
1: Is that Tom Young, 836?
2: Do not, Dan. I'll say it's the backup of 312. I'll go back on that. Edward Tom Young, 836.
1: Okay.
0: 312, that's clear. Back in.
1: 312, I show you back in.

0: 6 for 11.
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1: I'm clear.
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0: 419, go for it.
1: 419, clear. 414, I'll show you back in.
2: Edward, Tom Young, 863 out of Minnesota, is coming back to Deborah Detman out of Glencoe, Minnesota. Should be on a RAV4 2020 model, silver or aluminum in color. Last 4 VIN, 5842, no stored.
0: 414, I'm clear. 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

0: RP hasn't seen their elderly female neighbor since December. 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RP is concerned because there's hay laid down in the backyard. May live at the log point with her son. 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
1: 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Charles 8 George Z as in zebra 143783.
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0: What's the last four on the phone number?
2: Kansas South Republic with a gray Hummer, no tags.
1: 6557, 1304.
2: Clear, Kansas Republic.
0: Go ahead.
1: Then Indian 3783 is the coding through meals to 16 Silverado, coming back not on file.
0: I'm clear.
1: 1907, stop. 1907.
2: 613, stop. 613, location.
1: Stand by, she's still rolling.
0: West Republic, 28, dispatch.
1: West Republic.
2: We got the Connie, or the Rapid Robbers at Glenstone, and I think it's Norton. That's a red caravan, no plate. Volkswagen, no plate.
0: Make sure it's clear in the scene, back in service.
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2: Clear that, Rapid Roberts.
3: 613, it's actually McLaren.
2: I'm clear, 613.
0: 61.
1: 1907. 1907?
2: 611.
1: It's going to be 182 in Oxnard on a gray Escape Missouri Zebra Edward 2, Boy 6 Frank, one time.
3: You can assign this to the agency to 6 Frank 11. I'll close it out with notes.
0: 314, how about the perfect granted of it?
1: 182 in Oxnard. Yeah.
2: Concord.
1: 314, repeat traffic.
4: I need to send it back in with a warning.
1: 316, too.
0: 314, I'm out with a person at Granite Douglas.
5: 603 to 61.
1: 314, Granite Douglas.
5: Good. Does Troop have any interest in locating the subject, or is it just kind of to our satisfaction?
0: 219.
1: 219.
2: He's interested, but he said to our satisfaction. I'm clear.
6: This isn't the right location. Can you contact caller and make sure we have a good location?
1: 219, sir.
2: 603 Green. What was the time of the initial report of the crash? Call initially came in at 18:59, so about 15 minutes ago.
3: Down, please. Thank you. 312, you can send me incident 433.
1: 312, fire.

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0: And 321, missing adult, 835 Eagle Avenue. 216, code 1 for 312, check well-being, 219 East Montclair Street, apartment 2, D as in David.
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0: Mike, Ida, Charles, Henry, Adam, Edward, Lincoln. 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Missouri driver's license, OLN, David, 18122803.
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4: 323, I'll be out with Highway Patrol 203, Atlantic and Glenston.
5: Atlantic and Glenston.
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0: 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Caller was unsure of the exact address.

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0: 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RP1's phone contact.
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0: 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It's a black Ford Explorer, occupied unknown.
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1: 329? Affirmative. 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
0: ahead. 324, 329, and check person, 1057 East Plain.
1: 424, I'm clear. 329, clear. 323. 423. 414 on 2. 414.
0: /223/414 disturbance 3014 North Pickwick, apartment B boy, person intoxicated outside hitting the apartment and car windows.
2: 613 as well.
1: 312 on EMS is on scene.
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0: Fatima White, gray bodysuit, gray sweats. She's one of the caller's old friends.
2: 1744, the gold Sierra, no plate.
3: 1744.
0: And correction, previous, the caller is saying he's going to assault the female.
1: 223 clear. 414, I'm clear.
0: 1611, you can show me out.
3: 323, I just cleared. You can send me that with the law.
0: Okay, 323. Clear 1611.

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C&I driving from the area of National and Sunset. Silver Jeep, plate number George Adam 8, Boy 6, X-ray, speeding and tailgating, last seen southbound.

0: Dutch County, Gatchet, Sinai Driver National and Sunset, southbound. Silver Jeep SUV, George Adam 8, Boy 6 X-ray, speeding and tailgating.
1: Seventeen fourteen.
2: Would you happen to have me on AVL?

0: I'll have a traffic stop. I believe it's coming up on 140. It'll be a white male on a small gas-powered scooter.
1: Okay, and then 140. I'm going to be Heritage and Kendall on a silver Altima, unknown state. Plate is David Zebra, 98758, two times.
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0: 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I think it's going to be 1339.
1: Clear 419.
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0: 343, stop. Kansas and Republic, a Silver Pontiac, Charles William 8, Henry 1 X-ray.
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2: 6:13.
3: Right.
2: 6:13, your VIN ending in 3727. Coming up to 2001 GMC pickup to Ginger Hansen out of Springfield with a license of 7 John Mary. 7 John Mary 3-1 with a September 25 expiration, no stolen.
3: I'm clear. Was that a disabled plate?
2: Affirmative. It is a disabled plate.
3: Thank you.
4: Go ahead. 315. 315. 319. 1610. Check will being 202 South Howard.
5: Hello?
4: 6-year-old female looking for her grandmother, advised she's lost. No parents evident. .315, .319, check well being 2904 East Sunshine Street from Maverick. There's a female, white, 15 to 18 years old, dark hair, long tan shirt, brown shorts, heading towards Bronx, talking to herself and pacing.
0: 419.
6: 315, clear.
4: 419.
0: What address is our caller going to be at?
5: 319, I'm clear. Kansas Avenue and Mount Vernon.
4: 3014 North Pickwick, apartment B-boy.

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2: 624 stop.
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1: T22, what was your cross with Washington?
2: Victor Frank 8, Victor 7. Correction, Young 7, Victor. We'll be at Barker's Frame and Collision, Blue, Mustang.
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1: Two 12 314, check well being Best Buy, 3450 South Winston Avenue. Caller saw mom pull the child from the father aggressively, possibly intoxicated. Mom and son are in a blue Mazda, plate number X-ray John 4, young 2 William. Father went into possibly Chuck E. Cheese with the daughter. 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Caller's concerned the mom's acting erratically and was grabbing the kids by the arms.
0: 212 home clear.
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4: 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I'll be out with 212 and go for 314. Keep them in his beat.
1: 216 clear.
3: 4 Adam 11 and check well being 65 and I-44 eastbound.
1: 314, I'll show you back in.
2: Clear.
3: So northbound to eastbound off ramp. It's a male, black in a wheelchair, rolling towards I-44.
1: 1611.
0: Jordan will stop.
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1: Rapid is showing on the ramp to southbound US 65.
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3: Clear 611.
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0: 03 to 13, if you're able to get a photo, you can send it to me. I'll run a facial rec.
1: 1611.
4: 1611. I'll be back in. You can go ahead and assign me that animal call, please.
1: Okay, 1611.
2: 323. I'll be getting a female courtesy ride to Dale and Kellett. Starting mileage when ready.

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5: 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I can be in route for that on the way to my call.
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0: 324.
1: What's up? Division in Washington. It's going to be on, I believe, Jeep. Missouri license plate, Tom John 0, George 5 4.
0: Okay, 324.

0: 41 status.
1: Is that 541?
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0: Clear, stable.
2: 315.
0: 315.
2: There's no crash south of Sunshine. I'm going to go north and double check. You can code 4311.
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0: to be a white male out of the very last name of Vickery. Victor Ida Charles Ocean Roberts Young, first of Joshua Common, middle Pete Brandon. Date of birth 5/25/1984, Owen of King, 205-014-030.
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1: 319.
0: 324 South.
1: 311, 319, disturbance 1247 South Willow Lane. Caller went to get belongings, getting into a verbal, threatening to get physical with the caller.
0: 343 South.
1: Caller was a rental, renter.
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1: Republic units pending past domestic, 341 West Summit.
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1: The situation occurred at the log point. There was a verbal disturbance. RP is now at LV. 315, not sure if you're clear on the updates. 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
2: 613 foot 12 up only.
0: Go ahead, for him.
1: Lots of yelling going on. RP believes that subjects that live at the log point may be attempting to kick a party out who's now peeling out in a black Z71.
5: 2016, so that's me.
2: 613, Pickery's caution indicator 1. 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
1: Okay, 1726.
6: I'm good.
1: The subject is staying generally in the area, but speeding around. It'll be a white male, thin, 6 foot, black shirt with white lettering. 315, past domestic, 1868 South Ingram Mill Road.
5: I'm clear to see the one on foot.
1: Caller is out front for contact. The X is not on scene. Negative, I believe he's the one in the Z71.
4: I'm clear.
5: Clear.
0: 6 out, first out.
2: 674.
5: 1720, I'll go with him.
1: Okay, 1722.
0: Carmen Johnston, Victor Edward 5, Paul 0 King. It's going to be a Marine Toyota, yeah.
7: 323 arrived. Any mileage will be in the comments.
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1: 1714.
5: I'll take the past domestic.
1: Okay, 1714. RP's okay with phone contact, but I'd all be in a green Jeep.
0: 611, check person. Kansas and Division.
5: I'm clear. I'll actually be heading that way to the Yaldi.
2: Clear 611, Kansas and Division.
1: Clear, sure you not. 1722, 1726. Z71 is eastbound on Main.
0: We're clear.
5: 26, is it eastbound on Elm towards Main?
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0: Be in front of FedMed on South Kansas. Charles Boy 6, David 2 King, Silver GMC, believe terrain, 1 out.
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1: 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Zebra Boy 4, David 4, David. It's going to be on it. Maroon, Honda, Odyssey. 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

0: 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Caller surprised he's walking to Rapid Roberts. Caller bit his tongue and is bleeding uncontrolled. 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

0: 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Engine 13 showing you en route to Campbell and Grand Avenue. Collier's 5C flock at Rapid Roberts is now showing at Campbell and Madison. Advised his tongue is bleeding out of control after being bitten. Ops 4. Engine 1, go ahead.
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3: 635, check well-being, 2080 South State Highway 125. RP spoke with her mother 5 days ago, hasn't heard from her. Mother's name's in the comments. Green County's out there. Last previous few nights, I'll put the most previous disposition in the comments.
0: Thank you. 226, William Trump, Oxmoor. 603, stop.
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2: We're on scene in the area attempting to locate. Did you have a patient description by chance?
1: Did not get a patient description. We do have their rapid last showing them at Rapid Roberts.
2: 1722. We're out with the male in the Silverado. 9 Young John Edward 08 near the log point.
1: Okay, 1722.

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2: Okay, 323? 223?
0: 223, I'll go with it.
2: Clear.
1: Go ahead.
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0: All right.
2: 314.
0: Go ahead.
2: 225 status.
0: Oh, stable. Thank you.
1: 613, your California plane 7, Edward William Sam 775 on a 1999 Mercury, VIN ending in 0114 to a Ken Wason.
2: Clear, stable. 312, 314, check well being 1724 South Grant Avenue is a possible address that's in the area. There's a male yelling at someone named Jerry, not making a lot of sense.
1: Out of Helena, California, no stolen.
0: I'm clear. 312, clear. 314, I'm clear.
1: 613, that plane also expired 124.25.
0: 216.
2: 1714 status? 216.
0: Stable.
2: Click stable.
0: I'll be in route with 312. You can go for 314.
2: 216, clear. 314, I'll show you back in.
0: 674, south. 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
0: 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It's going to be a silver Chevy Camaro.
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0: Carney May, Tintac 008, King 4, Robert 1. This will be a gray Dodge Durango.
2: Clear Carney May, 1722. Good. 1722, possible disturbance, Andes 1355, ECS6G.
0: 321.
2: 321. Altercation may be over at line to get in the parking lot.
0: I'll be in route to the Eagles Disc.
2: Clear 321. RP hears a lot of yelling. Believes it's involving a small red pickup and a silver sedan.

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0: Cedar and McCabe on a white Toyota SUV, John King 8, Lincoln 0, Victor. We're not expecting.
1: For Cedar and McCabe. 1907 is up. 1907. Springfield Engine 10, fire outside at 3214 East Gasconade Street, north of there on Mentor, in the yard behind a large stone house. Caller seeing high flames. Watch 5.
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2: 312, code 4.
0: Heard a male possibly yelling at another person. 312, clear. One caller at this time.
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1: 221 clear. 225 clear.

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1: 13-04.
0: We're going to be at Pumps with a white van, no license plate information.
1: 1304, could you give me a description of where you're at?
0: It's going to be South State Highway 125 in 00 near Pumps Mechanics.
1: Clear 1304, State Highway 125, 00.
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2: 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Four females that called for help said they were assaulted. A female is getting verbal with the caller. 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
1: Excuse me, Roger Sonic on North Glenstone. 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
0: National and Harrison, x-ray drawn 8, Young Zero Tom on a silver Jetta.
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1: 213, clear, National and Harrison.
2: 7 total. 211, clear.
1: 635.
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1: It's going to be a white male out of Missouri. Last name, Sam Tom Union Tom Edward Sam Mary Union Nora. 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Middle initial, L for Lynn. 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
0: 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Case 31, serving choice says missing juvenile at 5818 South Kimbrew.
3: Attention Southside units, good check info. Possible intoxicated driver from the area of Kansas Expressway and Sunset, last seen southbound, unable to maintain lanes. Maroon Chevy wagon, plate number George 7, X-ray 6, Sam.
0: I sit there, 14-year-old, left in the last 5 to 10 minutes on foot.
2: Yeah, okay.
0: County units, good check for CNI, Kansas and Sunset, southbound. Stay in maroon, Chevy wagon, George Short 7, X-ray 6 AM. Unable to maintain lanes. 641, it's going to be a Jackson Wolf, male white, white shirt, black pants.

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0: 2 David Henry Victor, 66. Correction, Young, 66.
2: 7641 is calling, code 4 him.
1: Yes, sir. 641, code 4.
2: Clear 1722.
1: Female came in stating she's suicidal. She's inside. Female, short brown hair, black and white shirt.
2: Clear. 641, you can keep down the call. Canvas the area for the subject.
1: That's clear.
0: 1722, describe.
2: 1722, repeat your traffic.
0: You can describe.
1: 641, 661, the advised, the caller is advising they're not currently at the walk point. They believe he's possibly in a neighborhood nearby.
2: Clear 1722.
1: Caller advised he's ran away before and been found there.
2: 1304.
1: I'll attempt to get where they are.
4: 1304, go ahead.
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5: 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Fire at the next door. Flames are tall enough to see over the reporting party's fence. Op 6.
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1: 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Daughter said alarms went off. Unknown reason why. She locked herself in the bathroom. Here's somebody walking. Supposed to be home alone. She's 18 years old. 213, 315, I show you en route.
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3: 319, can you make sure I have the log of us?
1: We're clearing from both addresses.
2: 219 clear. Clear, show you back in from both.
4: 621, 641. Caller has advised that they're in one neighborhood over per their base two. Looks like they're in the 1500 block of Clay. And that she'll be in a gray Kia. I'm going to attempt to contact her and see if she can just return to the log point for contact.
2: 324.
0: 313, can I make a 213 call?
2: 324. 313, clear.
5: You're in Sydney, 4782 on Level South.
2: Clay 324. 226.
3: Right now I'm seeing myself and 311 are arriving.
2: 226.
0: Clear.
2: I'll go 226.
1: .329 traffic stop, Glenstone Turner.
2: Engine 2 showing you out, fire outside, 1846 West Division. Glenstone Turner.
1: Yeah, no. Motorized bicycle.
2: Target log is actually next door. Flames are tall enough to... Okay. Be visible over the reporting party's fence hitting a tree. Op 6.

0: renouncing the free loan. Do you see anything back there?
1: Thank you.
2: Negative. Everything appears to be secure.
0: You said it was secure.
2: Affirmative. It appears to be.
0: Clear.
3: 655 is up.
1: 655.
3: National and Smith, no plates on a older model white Mustang. I know.
1: Right, National and Smith.

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1: 212, 216 says.
2: Stable.
1: Okay, El Salvador and Sylvania. Clear, stable.

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0: Will you put me on a separate check person, 721 North Main? I'll be out with one. 226 up. What's in?
1: 314. 721 North Main. Willing.
2: 314.
3: 1907.
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1: 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Seen I driving from Sunshine and National, last seen traveling northbound, brake checking, weaving in and out of traffic, white Toyota Sienna, plate number Charles Zebra 3, Tom 5, William.
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0: Springfield Engine 5, medical emergency, 4140 West Webster, male cell, bleeding uncontrolled, up 3.
3: 676.
4: Good.
3: 6 and 48. Good. 676-648, domestic assault at 10530 North State Highway V, Victor.
5: 312, did they give a unit number at the address?
3: Positizing, they were assaulted by their wife, they were punched in the face. Wife to be a Valerie Campbell, female white in a black nightgown.
0: 1907 out. 312 negative.
2: Clear 1907.
5: I'm clear, I'm out.
4: 676, I'm clear, I'm out. 13 and out.
5: 312 EMS is off scene.
0: 312 clear. Engine 5 showing in or out. Medical emergency, 4140 West Webster.
3: 678. Per history from last year, appears there was a domestic assault where the husband assaulted his wife and there was a gun involved. Just be advised. 676-648. The female's now broken down the door where the caller was. They're now in an active verbal.
2: 6-9-1,
3: affirmative.
6: 6-9-48, I'll be in route code.
3: 6-9-48, clear.

0: Engine 5. The male who fell was a 16-year-old riding on the back of a vehicle and fell off of it. They're bleeding from the ear.
1: 315 to 311, you can come with us.
2: 321.
0: We have a call in for PD now as well. 221. Tickle Bank, 4140 West Webster Street. Originally, a call for uncontrolled bleeding from the head from a male falling. Upon further, they had fallen off of a car. They were on the roof of the vehicle. It was a 16-year-old male. We do have a full response.
2: 321, thank you. G20, can you send me a Webster?
0: 5020.

0: units en route to Vivek. The callers are attempting to go outside to separate into their vehicle. I'm having the call taker stay on the line.
1: Dispatch, engine 5.
2: Air 1.

0: the fact that the subject was
1: .321, .221. Due to the nature of the call comments, are you wanting to change to an injury accident or kept in a general thing?
0: Clear EMS and PD are in route.
2: Air 1, can you send the incident 446?
1: Air 1, repeat traffic.
2: Air 1, can you send the incident 446, the alarm, all of us?
1: Air 1, clear.
2: 321, you can change to an accident file.
1: Okay, 321.
3: Yeah, it's an active EVIC. Derek, the caller is now outside separated in their vehicle.
0: 6348, I'm downgrading.
1: 6348, clear.
3: Six 31, status.
2: 312, clear for. Stable, clear.
3: Clear, stable.
1: 312, clear. 314, I'll show you back in.
4: 343, stop.
1: 343.
4: Clear. 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I'm sorry, silver Honda minivan with no plates.
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0: 221, I'm arriving. 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
1: Okay, fire on scene.
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1: 1632,
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1: can you log me out, please?
3: 315, is Air 1 need a code 1?
1: Clear 1632. 315, negative. Okay.

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1: Right. 322.
0: 225 on that one, 321.
1: 325.

Pigeon County units, go check for a possible DWI. So be speeding, passing on the double yellow, be a black Escalade with no plates.

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0: My info broadcast for the possible DWI in county. Are they going southbound?
3: About 20 subjects in several different vehicles doing burnouts in the parking lot. 313, sir.
1: 1526, is this the State Highway T and Farm Route 71?
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1: 226, it is westbound. It's a black Cadillac Escalade. Looks like it's headed towards Ashgrove.
6: Ladder 3, ladder 9, rescue 1, battalion 1, house fire, 934 East Lauren.
5: 164-135. I'm going to be a silver sedan. Let me flip just a second.
3: Okay, 164-135.
6: RP, that is on fire. Call takers advising everyone to evacuate. Ops 5.
5: Lincoln 6, John 4, Zebra.
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1: Touch Ashgrove, good check. Possible VWI, State Highway T and Farm Road 71. No plates on a black Cadillac Escalade. Westbound towards Ashgrove. Speeding, passing on double yellow. Driver's a white female. RP believes they're intoxicated.
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7: Oh.
4: 323.
7: Good.
4: 326.
5: 611, you can just report we're back around to the domestic.
4: 366. Okay. Stealing Burger King, 935 West Kearney Street. Originally a call for a group of about 20 subjects doing burnouts in the parking lot. I was wanting them all removed, but upon callback, they said they have stolen and have damaged the sidewalk. Would you like additional units due to the number of subjects?
7: 323, if we could just get one more.
4: Okay, 329.
5: Clear.

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1: Air One, I'm about to clear. I'm just checking one more thing. You need me to redirect to someplace else?
2: I'm in route.
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3: 17-4. To any Republic unit near 174 and 60.
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1: 229.
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5: 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What was your cross street with 174?
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5: South clear.
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6: The subject involved is currently left. I'm in direction of travel. Call takers trying to get further on description.
1: 323 clear.
7: Eastbound or westbound?
3: No, go ahead, eastbound. There's

0: Yes, Matt, to V Victor. There's going to be 3 kids on scene.
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1: Dispatch, Warren, command. 311.
0: Warren, command. 319.
2: 311.
0: 311, 319, alarm in V11.
2: 1714 to 22. I was on the phone with 1721. He had multiple lane violations, speeding, and he almost struck a vehicle at one point.
1: Okay. We show firearm control. Also, primary search complete and negative. And turn the fire marshal to this location.
0: 324, status.
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2: 319, clear. Cherry and Glenn's off.
5: 211, I'll go with 311. You can go for 319.
0: 211, sir. 319, I'll show you back in.
2: 319, clear.
6: Seventeen twenty-two. 174 in Boston, Victor Charles 2. Frank 3 Lincoln, it's a black Pontiac, I believe.
7: Clear 1722, 174 in Boston.
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0: Just on the west bypass, west of no plates on a white Infiniti sedan.
1: Just on bypass, that's it.
0: Knocked back four times.
1: That's it.

0: News and Rapids, Victor. Car is advised. Dave will be in a 2022 Chevy Spark, a dark colored Zebra George 8, young for David. I saw one of the children in the car with him. The male white in a cutoff Corona shirt, blue jeans, and green shoes.
1: 220.
0: 220.
1: Has there been a case number or case time yet for this?
0: 220, are you needing room back?
1: Affirmative.
0: Report number 13001, 13001.
1: 220 clear.
0: And I'll get the three times in a moment.
1: You can just put those in the call comments, please.
0: Affirmative.

0: 514 to stop.
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0: That'll be 5 Charles Henry, Adam 35, Kansas and Mount Vernon, west of.
1: 314, I'm sorry, repeat traffic.
0: Kansas and Mount Vernon, west of, on a black Dodge. 5 Charles Henry, Adam 35.
1: Kansas and Mount Vernon, west of.

0: 343, stop.
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0: FF north of Republic with a Ford Transit 1 Frank Henry Union 9-2. It's an air services truck.
1: FF in Republic. 211, go ahead.
0: 624, stop.
1: 624.
2: There's a light on inside this house. If you could try to contact the owner.
1: 211, clear, standby.
0: 2115 West Grand. Missouri, George Lincoln 2. Stand by. I'll be out at 3.
1: 624 Graham. 2115 West Grant.
3: I'm having cabin issues. Can you run one for me?
1: Affirmative. Go ahead.

0: last of Beckett, Boy Edward Charles King, Edward Tom Tom, first of Logan Common, no initial E for Lee, date of birth 6/14/06, Missouri OLN 205, David 229016, White Mill, Missouri.
1: Okay.

0: 674 also the VIN.
1: Okay, you can go ahead.
0: John Nora King, Boy Victor 6, 1 Frank 6, 8 Mary 2, 6 2, 8 9 7.
1: Okay.
2: Oh, 3 to 24, did you need any further?
3: Negative, I'm stable.

0: 313.
1: 642 is top.
0: 642.
2: 313.
0: 315.
3: 315.
1: Carney and Patterson, as a replay, Boyd, George 4, Boyd 3, William, that's on a red Honda coupe, I'm going.
0: Carney and Patterson. 313, 315, domestic, 1244 East Elm Street, Elm East Apartments, apartment 30. Male and female in a verbal.
1: 1907.
3: Go ahead.
0: The caller is Marco, the female is a Dowling. Stating apartment 30.
4: Okay.
0: The caller is not able to confirm the address, but he was confirming he is in apartment 30.
5: Verify. Good subject is showing his valid no wants.
0: The call taker is trying to gather further.
6: 1907, disturbance at Wire Road, 4453 South Timber Creek. Very hard to understand the caller possibly yelling at the call taker. The line disconnected. The call taker's attempting to call back.
2: 313, clear.
5: And then here, VIN 2897, suit coding 2008 Infinity G35.
2: 315, clear.
5: Showing it not on file, no stolen.
3: I'm clear, I'll be in route.
4: I'm clear, thank you.
7: 314, we have K9 available.
0: 314.
7: We have K9 available. 343.
0: 314, affirmative.
5: 343.
7: I'm just up the road from Battlefield's call. They want another car.
5: 343, stand by.
6: 1907.
3: Go ahead.
8: 662.
6: 493.
5: 662.
6: 1907 on callback. There's an intoxicated family member attempting to fight people. They just left southbound in a black Chevy pickup. I do have a county unit who is close if you want a code 1.
0: 493, code 1 for 314, Kansas Expressway, Mount Vernon, West Ave. Requesting K-9.
3: Affirmative.
6: Clear. I'm clear.
8: I'm going to be out with a vehicle in the road at the roundabout in front of Republic High School, North John 1, William 2, Adam, Black Nissan.
5: Okay, Republic High School.
7: 684, back in.
5: 684, clear.
8: 657, traffic stop.
5: 657.
8: West 5 from Farm Road 146, on a blue Nissan Juke, Robert Lincoln 8, Nora 5, Young.
5: I'm clear. 343, that's going to be affirmative. I'll send you the call.
7: Okay. Yeah. 626 in south.
5: 626.
6: 1907, it's going to be a black Silverado diesel 2500 with no plates. Has a cardinal decorative plate.
8: 662.
5: 662.
3: 1907, I'm clear.
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5: 662, affirmative.
7: 214 to 314, what's your location? 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
9: 604 South.
5: 684.
9: Justin Eldon, 6 Mary Frank, Nora 71, it's going to be a blue GMC pickup.
7: Correct, it's Kansas and Walnut.
5: Good, Justin Eldon.
9: That's clear.
7: 613.
0: 493.
5: 613. Unit at Burger King status.
7: On Battlefield disturbance, are they separated or did the aggressor leave?
9: 493.
5: Clear stable.
0: 493, Kansas and Walnut.
9: Clear.
5: I believe they've left at this point.
9: Six thirty-one.
7: Six
10: I will no longer be in for DWI. I'll be covering District 5 tonight. I'll also be out with 74.
6: 1722 is now.
5: 631 clear.
6: 1722.
7: 343 an hour. 16 Republic with a Missouri temp tag is 008. King 8, Tom Henry. Silver Trailblazer 110.
5: 343 clear.
6: Clear 1722, 16 Republic.
3: 1907 out.
6: Clear 1907.
7: Go ahead.
6: I'm going to pass disturbance. 117 West Moonlight Valley Drive. 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Was tailgated.
11: 214, I'm out. 315, 314.
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0: Want to be en route to Coxsoft?
1: Over 229.
2: I'll no longer be in for traffic. I'll be cut 12 with 639, that's 674 in for District 4.
1: Okay.
0: Six twenty-four.
1: 211.
3: Go ahead.
4: Brandon Dollison, Silver Hyundai Sonata, Missouri Tet Tag, 008, John Boy, Queen William Honda.
1: 211, attempted two times, left a message for the homeowner.
5: Okay, Brandon Dollison.
6: 6-4, over the top.
3: I'm clear. We were able to get a hold of her. Thank you.
5: Thanks, everyone.
1: 211, sir.
6: 343.
7: 343 on what?
6: Chestnut and I-44, one call Frank Tom 34 on a red GMC Sierra at the camper.
1: Chestnut I-44.
8: Regarding 1907's call, the suspect vehicle, black Chevy or GM full-size pickup, the Cardinals, vanity plate on the back, left southbound, you advise Christian County.
5: 657 status.
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2: T22 traffic stop.
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0: Six 42, I'll be out with the Springfield on there. Traffic stop at Wicked.
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1: 6-10. Glenstown, James River. 8 Henry Henry, Edward 13, Hawaii, GAK 4, on him.
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0: Last seen turning northbound, red Toyota with a white camper shell. Failure to maintain lane.
1: Gonna be at Sunshine and Scenic, northbound, to be a red Toyota.
2: 1505. Good. 1505, the RP is waiting at the car wash at 707 East Boone.
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5: Go ahead.
1: Susan Arma, send you that. Just the person that bypassed in 146B, southbound, north of.
5: Okay.

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3: Stable, just cleared.
1: I'm clear.
2: 6.4, can you show me back in?
1: Clear
0: 224. 1304, past the servings at Love's, 400 North State Highway 125. RP was en route to the truck stop. Got in a road rage with a black Jeep at the truck stop. The driver of the black Jeep left a note on the RP's car. They got into a disturbance. Firearm was brandished.
2: Right on, team. That was a long white driver, Brandon Campbell, Conoco. Silver Ford, Taurus, Boy Henry 4, Sam 1, William.
0: The black Jeep occupants are no longer on scene. The RP wants to speak to an officer about it. They'll be waiting in a white Ford Transit van.
2: I'm clear. You can show me en route.
0: I'm clear.
1: 310.
2: 310.
1: A cab message was sent to you in regards to something active.
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2: You showed me out on 319 and stuff.
1: 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Units out on V Victor status.
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4: 1722 South. Yeah, Wicked. We have Maroon Infinity, Oakland License, 9093.
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2: T-23, you said Oklahoma?
5: Pelican 107. Oh, we're still going eastbound. No plates on a white Chrysler 300.
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8: 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We pulled into 5422, Republic Road.
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9: Pigeon County units, good check for CNI. RV from the mile marker 55.6 southbound 65.
0: 419.
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3: Good.
2: Got heavy code 1 with 324, the Jekyll Bang at Chestnut Expressway and Grant. For just east on the north side of the roadway, westbound, a female was stumbled.
1: 624, south.
2: 624. White female, long dark hair to the shoulders, a sequin top.
3: G24, clear.
1: National Grain in the church parking lot, silver Mustang, Missouri personalized. 6 ends, Nora, unknown occupants.
2: 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National Grand Church.
10: 642, I'll be out front. 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
6: Leaving Battlefield into Republic. A black Silverado diesel with no plates, has a Cardinal Vantage plate on it. Intoxicated, started a fight at Wire Road Brewing.
3: Oh, yeah, stable.
0: 319, clear, stable.
6: Possibly headed to 423 Benjamin in Republic. Tractor's going to be at Kenneth Appleberry. Battlefield does not have charges.
1: 613, stop.
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0: Clear, stable.
2: Vision Northside, good check. Southbound US 65 for mile marker 55.6. A gray Toyota pickup with work box in the back was swerving, unable to maintain lanes. Possible license, 5, David, Adam, Tom, 97.
10: 410, I'm out with 419.
0: 410, clear.
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0: 419-5.

0: 314. Usually it's just a drug and floor board number.
1: 322, stop.
2: 314, repeat traffic.
3: 322.
0: Can you change it to drugs and pull a report number?
1: Kansas and Bolivar. Red Ford Fusion. Robert Lincoln 4. Union 8 Paul.
3: Kansas and Bolivar.
2: 314, that number is 13002-13002.
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0: Clear, thank you.
3: Kansas and Talmadge.
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7: And ask the jail with one female, starting mileage 116300.
0: Okay.
7: Stable.
0: Clear stable.
5: Three 11.
1: Three 11.
5: 213.
7: Go ahead.
5: /11/213 domestic assault, 1032 West College Street. The caller's boyfriend kicked and pushed them. He was trying to get to the caller's daughter, and they did take the daughter. The boyfriend's a Christopher Byron, male, white, no shirt, and blue jeans. And daughter's a 1-year-old. They're requesting EMS, and we're getting them started.
0: Fishing County Unit, good text CNI, southbound 43.665.
1: 311, I'm clear, SDS.
0: It's a small black truck. Partial plate is 9 Union John.

0: Not maintaining lanes.
1: 313, I'm clear.
2: Three thirteen. Can you pull me a report number for Damascus? I'll read that, please.
3: Dispatch, Fire Marshal 1.
0: Fire Marshal 1, go ahead.
4: 313, affirmative.
3: I'm en route to the fire call. Can I get the address numbers again?
4: Report number is going to be 13003-13003. Time of the call dispatch was 2149, 2149.
0: Yeah, it'll be 934 East Lawrence Street.
2: Okay, thank you.
4: 312 South Street.
3: Cop 934 East Lawrence.
4: I'm stable, I just cleared.

0: 419. Can you have me to 311 call? Code 4213. I'm arriving.
1: 319, clear. 213, I'll show you back in.
2: 13, I was clear. I'll stay en route. I'm only about a block away.

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0: 319 Elm Square. Alright, what's the caller now?
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0: I'll go 320. 212.
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0: Nicholson, question. Just to the north. 14-2, David Versant, light Buick. Were you on him?
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0: Boy Henry King, 48 George, expiration of December 2026, Benson and then 6135, to a gray 2009 Chevy Tahoe. Owner showing as an Abby Reagan, out of Bald Knob, Arkansas. No stolen.
1: I'm like 220 out, 224.
0: 3220.
2: Sorry, wind check vehicle.
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0: dead end of Sperling Drive off of bypassing 142. It's going to be a black pickup truck with a tent. Oh, no.
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0: 6:31. The plate on the vehicle is going to be 0 Henry Henry William 37, displayed on a black Mazda pickup truck.
1: 15:05, I'm back in.
2: 6:31, clear. Do you want to read back?
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0: Stand by on that. I'm making contact with someone in the tent.

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0: I'm stable.
5: Okay, stable.
0: 203 on 2.
5: 203.
4: 13 is subject.
5: 315.
7: 15. All the officers that came out to Kearney to help with this cruise can return to normal assignment. Thanks for helping out. We've got it maintained now.
5: Clear, 203. All additional units helping with the Kearney cruise can go back to regular service.
4: Okay, I get a code 1, and then my subject's going to be a black male out of Arkansas. Last of Jackson Common, first of Charles Common, middle A. Adam. Date of birth, 8/29/1985, out of Arkansas, OLN of 913-925-852.
0: 603, I'm under out there.
5: 603, clear.
3: 613, I was clear on that.
5: 322, 320, status?
0: Stable.
5: Clear, stable.

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0: 224. Attention Southside units, pending a check while being in reference to 212's previous call, checking on 849 South Cavalier Drive for a Linda Brown.
3: Jackson, subject to showing us ID only out of Missouri, valid out of Arkansas, nuance.
1: Kansas High, John Lincoln 7, Robert 7, Sam White, Subaru sedan.
0: Kansas High.
2: I'm clear. 13, just info, I'm coming from Kearney, Kansas.
0: Units on scene at the domestic, on college status.
4: XM 615, go for.
2: 615, I'm clear.
0: That's clear. Can last unit re-identify and repeat?
2: Six 13, 603, and code 4.
5: 311, that's possibly me. Same or stable?
2: 603, I'm clear.
0: 311, clear or stable?
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0: .419, 410, status?
2: Stable.
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0: 323 status. 267 is target towards us pending check while being 849 South Cavalier Drive.
1: Stable, that's clear.
0: Clear, stable. Checking for a Linda Brown, female, white, red t-shirt, blue jeans, black slip-on shoes, is a dementia patient. Caller is concerned that his sister has taken her to the log, is not supposed to have her. 2674.
1: 216, I'm clear. Are we sure she's not still at Cox Health?
2: Good.
0: 216, standby. 2674, I'm going to start you to this domestic at 4370 West Normal. Call started with caller saying they're trying to calm someone down. They were hesitant to get any information. Not advised. It's their girlfriend who's yelling in the background. She's a Cassie Burstead.
2: I'm clear.
0: 631 status.
3: Dispatch, Fire Marshal 1's on scene. East Bell, East Warren.
4: I'm stable. If you're holding on to my plate return, you can disregard. I did it myself.
5: Okay, Fire Marshal 1 for you on scene.
0: Okay. Attention Southside units pending check while being in the approximate area of 4025 South Hillcrest Avenue. 6974, the caller has advised both him and Cassie are intoxicated. The female stated non-emergency and hung up.
2: Okay.
0: Correction said would call back and hung up.

0: Willard.
1: Pershing County Units, Special Attention District 1, fire in Austin Route to 1814 North State Highway AB, Adam Boy. Relapses.

0: 2019.
1: Press.
0: 312.
2: 312.
0: Two 19, 312, missing person juvenile, 4025 South Hillcrest Avenue, Golden Pond Apartments. Apartment A is in Adam, 304.
2: 60 for traffic stop.
0: 650. Caller is wanting to report her 15-year-old juvenile, possibly as a runaway, Morgan Hooten, date of birth 4/11/11. Has a history of being physical with the mother.
2: Kansas and Mount Vernon. It's a white sedan. It's an out-of-state plate. I'll get it for you in just a second.
0: He was supposed to return at 2200 and has failed to do so. But Kansas and Mount Vernon.
3: 642 units out.
1: 219 clear.
0: 642 clear.
2: 312 clear.
4: 645, I got a check vehicle in CAD. I got a plate when you're ready.
0: 645 clear, go ahead. 216.
4: Arkansas plate, boy Henry King, 97 Nora.
1: 216.
0: Okay. 216, it is confirmed that the patient is not still at the hospital.
2: 1722 is down.
1: I'm clear.
2: 1722.
5: 603, we're stopped in the intersection. It's Kentucky, 593, zebra pole.
2: 16 Lee, no plates on a silver Jeep. I don't know.
0: Okay.
2: Clear 1722, 16 Lee.
6: 624 to 03, northbound, southbound.
7: 314, out of the county with the mail.
0: 314, clear. 645.
4: 645.
8: Clear plate, boy Henry King, 97 Nora. I'm showing an expiration of 1026. Benzin and then 3368. It's still a white 1997 Chevy GMT 400. Showing it to a Dylan Dobrinsky out of Omaha. That's fine.
4: 645, please take it.
8: Six 603, are you in northbound or southbound?

0: 624, I believe I have eyes on him southbound.
1: 321. 624, clear.
0: Good.
1: 326.
2: 326.
1: Noise 654 South Laurel, south of unknown exact location.
0: 321, clear.
2: 326, clear. Carney and Glenstone.
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2: Okay.
1: 60 Oakwood, is there on Henry Henry 9, or 99, Black Silverado, I know.
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2: Two 11, 212, check person with a weapon, 3305 South Campbell Avenue, Vapor World. Someone is swinging a knife around, unknown if pointing at anybody. It's a hunting knife. He is male, bald, goatee, orange glasses, no shirt, tan pants, yelling and screaming at people. Now it's being called a switchblade knife.
3: 211, I'm cleared. 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

0: 211, call takers trying to find out. They're now reporting that the subject is yelling after, is running after somebody.
1: 211, clear Kansas Alpha Hill. 216.
0: 216.
1: Short 6 up. Put my call back in the stack up. Right around the corner from 211 call. Attach me to that.
0: 26. 216, clear.
2: Kearney and Kellett. It's on a gray sedan. John Lincoln 2, King 6 lane.
0: 226, what was the last digit of that plate?
2: Affirmative, it was John Lincoln 2, King 6 lane.
0: Okay, Kearney and Kellett.
1: 624, stop.
0: 624. Units en route to Maple World. Subject now being reported running towards Walmart.
1: Grand and Roanoke, Victor Frank 6, John 1, David, Silver Sentra, Roanoke.
0: Okay, Grand and Roanoke.

0: Further info for units en route to Vapor World. The caller is a passerby, a witness, not an employee. He is running. The subject is running after a male in a Papa John shirt.
1: 6-0 for Cabbage
0: Pop. 6-0.
2: Kansas 44 being northbound, north of Toyota pickup, blue, pulling a silver aluminum trailer on Union Henry King 64.
0: Kansas 44.

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1: 324, placing a check person named Chestnut. 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
0: 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A light colored Ford truck, unknown plate number, failure to maintain lanes, unknown direction of travel.
2: 657, traffic stop.
0: 257.
2: Chestnut Nettleton on a gray Nissan sedan, John Mary 0, Edward 6, Robert.
0: Clear Chestnut Nettleton.

0: Pending any units, good check for possible DWI. 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And then POT, it's going to be for not maintaining lanes. Be a light color Ford.
1: Subject right now. Near Walmart and the old Gordman.
2: 324, I'll take your code 1.
0: I'm going to be able to code 1 and made adjustment.
3: 329, I'm headed that way.
1: Begin.
0: I'll go 329. 211, 216 is out of the subject near the old Gordman's on the north side of the parking lot. Call taker's no longer on the line.
4: 493, I'm out looking.
1: 211, I'm out.
0: 211, clear. 493, clear.

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1: 313. 313, clear.
2: 624, stop.
1: 624.
2: Air 1, can you have H11 code? I'm over here with the drone.
1: Air 1, clear.
2: Grandin Market, George King 6, John 7, William, Black Kia, SUV, unknown.
1: Okay, Grandin Market.
2: Air 1, you can code 4, we're out with the subject.
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1: Female, White Out of Missouri. Boy Ocean, Sam Ocean, Victor, Ida King. First, Tom, Ida, Mary. Ocean, Frank Edward Young. Middle, P for Petrovich. Date of birth, 8/5/97. OLN, Boy, 205-01-5017.
2: 321-4.
0: 603, sir. Caller is concerned that somebody is in the house. There are several family members that are supposed to be there.
3: 321-326, you can code 4.
0: They have all evacuated. They're outside on the porch.
3: 326, down, please.
4: 603, I believe Mules is down. My supervisor is calling over to the help desk.
2: I'm good.
3: 1304 status.
5: 1304, I'm stable.
3: I'm clear. 631, 674 status.
2: We're stable.
3: Very stable.

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0: Two-twelve residential, 2116 South Hampton Avenue. They're concerned this happened about an hour ago. The garage door window is broken. They're concerned someone may still be in the garage that is attached to the house. All residents are outside on the porch. I'll get you next available code one.
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0: Fire stable.
2: Good.
0: 214, code 1 for 212, residential, 2116 Southampton Avenue.
2: I'm clear.

0: in the eastbound driving lane, the Ferrand, just east of National, George Nora 4, Paul 5 Nora. Silver and blue Subaru. I'm not convinced.
1: Okay, National Grant.
0: 211.
1: 211.
2: You can give 216 the login to move to 212.
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1: 624, we've moved out of the roadway to the University Heights parking lot.
0: Clear University Heights. Female had a tonsillectomy and now bleeding uncontrolled, ops 2.

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1: 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Brookline Park.

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1: Follow up with Anthony from Loves. He's upset with being told that his previous call could have ended badly.
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0: At the Walmart distribution center off Drury and 156, be out with a white SUV.
1: Okay. Six, are you on? Six, 48.
2: Six, 74. You can code 448. We'll take it with a walk.
1: Okay.

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0: Jekyll Bing, approximate 2432 North Delaware for an open abandoned call line. Something was said but unable to make up, and then a disconnect on callback, no answer.
1: 326 clear.
2: 326 clear.
3: Cushing County units, domestic, see an approximate location of 12944 West US 160, to be right outside Ashgrove. Got a caller advising that his wife took off with his truck keys and his phone. He's now stuck in the middle eastbound lane in a gray Tacoma. And wife on foot westbound.
0: Units on scene at Hampton. Stratus.
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3: 615 clear.
4: Dispatch, Lauren, command.
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0: Do you know who called this fire in?
1: 1722 is down.
2: 1722? It says her name was Meredith or Meredith Tran. So she's a resident and she was outside of the house.
1: Going into break time. Missouri temp tag 008, John Queen. John. The blue Volkswagen van.
0: Copy Meredith, and she lived at the address?
2: Affirmative.
0: Copy.
2: I'm clear.

0: 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Mail's going to be eastbound.
1: 615.
0: 615.
1: Just a little confused. Is the first caller the wife or the male? And is the vehicle just abandoned?
0: The first caller was. A passerby who had stopped and spoke with both of them. The male had it twice. Both female had taken his keys. And then he got them back and drove off, leaving her there.

0: 6, I see, I'm clear. 657, you can code 4, I'll go check on the female.
1: I'm clear. Dispatch clear.

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1: Good.
0: 329. Moving traffic violations, your sunset estates, 4205 West Chestnut Expressway. 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
1: 1606. 321 clear. 329 clear.
0: 1606.
1: For Ashgrove's call, is that male driving eastbound towards Willard?
0: Affirmative. Looks like he's going to be in a gray Tacoma and is intoxicated.
1: I'm cleared. Do you have a plate number for that?

0: 615.
1: One last question. Is the vehicle his or hers?
0: 615, that's unclear. The only people that called were passerbys.
1: 213.
0: 213.
1: 615, I'm clear. I'm sure it's probably going to be a good check and maybe she needs a ride.
2: We'll be out with Highway Patrol on a stop. Holland and Grand north of.
0: Okay. Holland and Grand north of.
1: 1505, male with a female.
3: 611, male with a son on the assault side.
0: 1505, clear. Where are you at? 611, he's going to be 15.
3: I'm clear. You can give it to me. I'll be around.
2: We're going to be directly in front of Medical Drive in US 160.
0: Okay. Okay, so be 1720 South Miller. 15-year-old's going to be a Josh, male white, red pants. Knives are missing from the kitchen. I don't know if he has them. He was being physical with the father, but it's no longer currently active.
1: 6374, we've got one in custody.
0: 6374, clear, one in custody. Is going to be out with the female. They'll be in front of Medical Drive in US 160.
3: I think so.
0: 615.
1: Just let her know, 160 and AP. Decide if we have any charges, and if she just needs a ride, maybe we can help her out.
0: Okay.
4: 1603, traffic stop.
0: 683. 1606. 311.
5: Zebra Edward 9, Boy 8, Charles, going to be a blue Chevy Traversa.
6: 311.
0: 319. Okay, location?
4: I'm going to be out with a vehicle from Ash Grove's call. It's going to be 9, King John, Frank 51, a gray Tacoma. I'm at 160 in West Jackson.
5: Looks like we're going to come to stop Atlantic in Kansas.
0: 311, 319, disturbance at Mercy, 1235 East Cherokee Street. Public safety is requesting assistance. Clear Atlantic in Kansas?
7: I'm clear. 160 in West Jackson.
0: Agitated patient has made threats towards medical staff. They are female white, short brown hair, heavy set, green hospital scrubs.
6: 311, I'm clear.
0: 1505.
8: 319, transport and grand.
4: Good.
7: Are we going to have any charges for that female or for the male?
0: 610 to 611.
5: Yes, ma'am.
1: 635, I'll cover the belonging of 611.
2: Negative, it's just a domestic disturbance for belonging.
7: Okay. Okay.
9: 631 to 6-Mike-74, credit camera.
0: 313.
10: 1714 to stop.
1: I'm coming in with it.
8: 315, go for 313.
7: 1714.
0: 315, just want to make sure you all are aware of the associated call from the county in regards to your current.
11: 645, can you be responsible in the comments for me?
10: I'm going. Missouri 10 SAC 008 Edward 0 Adam 1 on a black Sonoda. I 51.
8: We are not.
0: 645 clear. Do you want to call in?
7: I'm clear.
8: I'm clear.
0: 615. Unclear if she'll need a ride, but there's no charges. It was verbal only.
1: I'm clear. It's 1505. You're going to need me out there.
7: 1505.
1: Good.
7: 615, Union County to respond at all.
2: Negative. Female's in the city limits now. Break 1505 Willard unit. He might be under the influence of benzos.
0: 615, you can go for.
7: 1606.
1: Go ahead. Okay, Thomas, thank you.
7: Did you copy 1505 traffic?
1: Negative.
2: 1505. Subject might be under prescription, under the influence of prescription medication.
12: I'm clear.
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0: Female Wild Missouri, Lieutenant Lawler. Lincoln Adam, Lincoln Ocean Robert, Christopher Becca, Robert Edward Boy, Edward Charles, Charles Adam. Two middle names, May Lynn. Date of birth of 2/05/1985. So, OLA number is SAM131-018-005.
1: 213.
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0: Can you clear us out this GOA? 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
4: Good.
3: 631, 6 Frank 74, status?
0: 47.
3: Okay, still. Waller's indicator 1, she is valid, showing as the respondent in an order of protection. A Charlene Stewart is the protected. It's out of Christian County.
4: Dispatch Springfield Rescue 1. No, clear. Thank you.
3: Rescue 1, go ahead.
4: We're back in service.
3: And that's clear. I'll show Rescue 1 back in.
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0: Grandin National, George Lincoln, 6, Lincoln 1, Nora, Silver Prius,
1: unknown. Clear Grand National.
2: Six, 15, 6, 11.
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2: Are you guys wanting that call for training, or do you want some units?
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4: 1505.
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1: 313, clear. Springfield Engine 6, showing you an out to fire alarm at 1302 West Sunset Street, Gardens Assisted Living. Came from a smoke detector and then from general fire alarm, op 6.
2: Lowe's with a brown SUV, no plates.
1: I'm clear.
2: 314.
3: 665.
1: 314. 665.
2: Which unit took care of 519?
3: You put me on check person and my special assignment, Missouri tag, whenever you're ready.
1: Go ahead.
3: Victor King 0, Union 9 Henry. No need for readback. You can just put it on a vehicle tab for me.
1: Okay. It was 311 previous.

0: 665.
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0: Affirmative. Comes back to Nathan Robert Lavelle. 216, clear.
1: Okay, clear. You can close out HBO for now.
0: Okay. 1606, 1610 status.
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0: 6-10, I guess that towards the check person that wants 6-6, clear.
1: 6-15, same card.
0: 6-15, clear.
2: 311.
0: 311.
2: And Roger Cox, north of the female, starting is 40212.
0: 311, clear.

0: 6 and 6:15. I believe that I was advising they've possibly left and ever were in a red Jeep or SUV northbound.
1: Sixteen eleven, rolling plate.
2: 6:15, I'm clear. 6:10, you can code 4 if you'd like, I can take it.
0: Go ahead.
1: Okay. John King 8, Union 3, Tom.

0: John King, 883 Tom, comes back to Sean Colson out of Willard, 2011 BMW passenger, VIN ending 8776, 27 license, no stolen.
1: Clear, thank you.
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1: Residential 1201 South Port Avenue. Two males dressed in all black with hoods up climbing the fence near blue house beside the log point. The males went to the back doors of the blue house. Caller does not see any vehicles.
0: 16 update from 1 to Ron, verbal only.
1: 216, I'll get you next relief from thirds.
2: 1606, go ahead.
3: 312, I'm about to clear. I'm going 216 spot.
1: 312, clear.
3: 319, same.
1: 319, clear. 216, I'll show you back in.
0: 216, clear. Thank you. Last name Holt, Henry Ocean, Lincoln Tom. First spelled Lincoln Adam Lincoln Ocean Robert. Middle initial G. Date of birth 06/01/1977. Male, white, out of Missouri. Social provided 249-796645. 314 off, clear on the call.
2: Okay.
0: Eldon. It's a white Honda Norwich off 1 Davis 6 Victor.
2: Okay, Chestnut Eldon.

0: 1606.
1: Go ahead.
0: Lawler, is indicator 1 and valid now what?
1: I'm clear.

0: 324.
1: A ceiling 1540, Arjun, 1459 North Grant Avenue. For a male, white, black hoodie, gray pants, was stealing things from the college property.
2: 319 there. 314. Can you get the drone off offline?
1: The caller was refusing to separate and said, I have to deal with this person, and line has since disconnected.
3: Not really. It would be a while, and I'm already on scene.
0: 324, I'm clear.
2: I'm clear.
0: 326, clear.
4: 1606, you can show me back in from this dog.
0: Okay.
4: So.
0: Clear table.
1: The involved male is now walking westbound on Hovey. The car says that they are following.
5: 1305, I'm back in.
0: Okay. 324, I'm clear.
2: 1714 to stop.
1: Go ahead.
2: He will stop. Missouri, Nora John 4, Edward 0, Edward, on a silver Grand Prix. Occupied once.
0: 315, you can send me the disturbance. Eagle stop.
6: Clear 315, I'll say code 1.
2: 313, I can go. Either 314 is unavailable.
6: Clear 313.
7: Simply, he makes 658 primary. We'll have one juvenile in custody.
0: This is clear.
6: 315, 313, showing route to disturbance, 1055 West Walnut, at the Windmere Apartments, apartment 2. Claire believes their son's causing a disturbance by going around knocking on neighbor's doors. He's a male black, named Clarence. White t-shirt, black pants.
0: 315, we're clear.
1: Station Northside, past the nose take, 13, Archon, 3903, West Monroe. Subjects are separated and involved party is no longer on scene. But a verbal disturbance and continuing to text the caller.

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1: 674.
0: Being routed at a Grand Canyon Jail, one female. Beginning miles is going to be 75468.
1: Okay.
2: 624, stop.
1: 624.
0: Lower in Seminole, yellow Honda Cobalt, Chevy Cobalt.
3: 319, if we're checking 1211 South Fork, can you change the log points of that?
1: Okay, Lower in Seminole.

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1: 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Pigeon Northside, go check.
0: Kearney and Robertson on the Marin Chief, Edward Lincoln, 0, George 8, Tom.
1: West on I-44 from the marker 79.8.
2: Clear, Kearney and Robertson.
1: A tractor trailer with a silver tanker with no markings on it. Plate number of Tom Sam Boy 6121. Unable to maintain lanes and holding up traffic. Information for Highway Patrol.
2: Pigeon County units, good and check information from Highway Patrol. The 79.8 westbound I-44. We had a tractor trailer with a silver tanker that is unable to maintain lanes. Tom Sam Boy 6121.
3: So I'll be transporting one juvenile to Cox North, starting mileage when ready.
2: Go ahead.
3: 121-773.
2: Okay.
3: Six 45, stop.
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0: 6:45, pulling into the U.S. Bank on East Kearney, Lincoln Edward 5, John 5, Paul on a silver Toyota Camry.
1: 321.
2: Yes, Bank on Kearney.
3: 312, 314. 321, I'm clear.
4: Good.
3: I'm arriving. Where do you need me?
4: East pull to the house.
3: I'm clear.
1: 323.
0: Good.
1: 329. Disturbance, Walmart Supercenter, 1923 East Kearney Street. Declare security on scene, but a male was attempting to put things on fire. Nothing is currently on fire. It is a male by a white Kia parked by the outdoor center. Male mixed gray shirt, possibly gray sweatpants.
4: 323 clear.
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0: Sixty-nine, come with a green Dodge pickup truck. 6 William Boise, 030.
1: 69,

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James over in Kansas Expressway. Westbound off-ramp to Cam Christian, Kansas. The female hitting a driver of a vehicle.

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0: 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Light assault on James River Freeway in Kansas. Is the car still running? 323 code 4.
1: Stand by. Clear 323, 329. I'll show you back in.
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0: 611, it appears it's been turned off.
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0: Caller advised J.J. Brown, her ex-husband. He's supposed to be on scene.
1: I'm clear, thank you.
2: 631, stop.
0: 631.
3: Any downtown unit able to check on a disturbance at Vantage 26 East McDaniel advised?
2: Bypass Farm Road 156, George Mary 6, William 2 Paul on a silver Jeep hatchback.
4: 203, affirmative. They're heading that way now.
0: Here, bypass them, 156.
3: Clear 203, it's going to be at the bottom floor of Vantage 260 East McDaniel Street. Male fighting with a female who fell to the ground, possibly both intoxicated. So male white button-up shirt and jeans, and a female white blonde with pink shirt and capri jeans. Both are intoxicated in the lobby.
4: They're clear. The Adam unit heading that way now.

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1: 324, 326, status.
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3: Stable, that's clear.
0: 319.
1: Clear stable.
4: Right, I think clear.
0: Three 11, 319 assaults. GMs are in Kansas. There's a female hitting hit. The RPU is an Uber driver. They're going to be inside of a black Ford Escape, license Robert Mary 3, Robert 5 George.
1: 322.
2: 311, I'm clear. Cox North.
1: Springfield.
5: Go ahead.
1: 329.
5: 329.
1: Chickle being Harvest Food, 1332 North Glenstone Avenue at the 24-hour laundromat. 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A female's unconscious, possibly overdosing in the bathroom. We have a full response. It'll be a 24-hour laundromat. Female unconscious, possibly OD, Ops 3.
5: 322, clear. That's no pressure. 329, clear.
1: 326, Union Code 4, 322, and I'll take his place. Clear 326. 322, I'll show you back in.
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There's a female in the bathroom who's unconscious, possibly overdosing for response en route, Ops 3.

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4: 1714, stop.
0: 1714.
3: We arrived at the jail. Any mileage is going to be 75475.
0: Okay.
4: 16 Republic, Missouri. George King, 8, John 9, on a white Kia SUV. I know.
1: 329.
0: 329.
5: It's going to be an overdose. Subject's breathing but unresponsive.
0: 16 Republic. Okay, 329.
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0: 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They confirmed an overdose. 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
6: 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So the phase 2 is 313 South Jefferson.
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0: Okay.
6: Call taker's not able to confirm the address. 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
7: 657 traffic stop.
0: 657.
7: Grant and Turner on a white Chevy and Paula, Missouri, tent tag 008, George Charles Boyd 1.
8: 203 and morning. You got the money to go there?
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3: Affirmative, they're getting their car.
8: Poplar. 03 to 4 out of 11. Are you guys stable?
3: Yeah, we're good.
8: Poplar.
4: 6 player 1, traffic stop.
0: 631.
4: Bypass and battlefield, pulling into the Maverick. George Charles 2, Robert 3 Union, on a silver Nissan Versa. One time.
0: 319. Okay, bypass and battlefield Maverick.
3: Probably
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3: same.
0: 311, clear. Springfield Engine 7, showing you now to gas odor in a building, 2959 East Stanford Street.
1: 322.
0: There's a gas smell coming from a gas burner in the garage, off 6. Can I get you started to an assault, 829 South Hazelnut Avenue? 642. For 15-year-old, I got physical with people on scene and causing a disturbance. I'll
1: go to
0: Conoco 1.
1: Okay.
3: About a strange vehicle at Kansas and James River.
0: Clear Kansas and James River.
8: 323. I just cleared over with them.
0: Clear 323. 642. Is that going to be SPDs?
1: 642. Is there another call here for Springfield?
0: Affirmative. They're en route.
1: Okay. The details on that.
0: 322, 323, it'll be a female mixed with a bonnet, gray hoodie, leggings.
1: Never mind,
0: okay.
1: I see it. 322, clear.
4: We're not saying I'm out. It's like cat.
0: 642, I'm clear. 319, clear. SPD's in route code.
4: 319, you can reduce.
0: 319, clear. 311, are you clear on the direct?
3: Upper.

0: 658 have arrived, and the mileage is 121780.
1: 650, I'm clear.
2: 761.
1: 761.
2: Do we know where the male was walking away to?

0: 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Six of three, status.
1: Stable.
0: Clear, stable. 761 caller is now stating he doesn't want contact. I'm clear, we're not locating anyone.
1: I'm not running a check person on Campbell.
0: Clear.
2: 613, stop.
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0: 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That's clear, Fire Marshal 1, back in service.
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0: Give me the log on this change of drugs. I'll take your case in time.
1: 314, clear. 329. 329, your report 13007, 13007.
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0: Clear.
2: 16 Main, Missouri. Ever Henry 0, Tom 9, Robert, on a white Corvette. I know.
3: 16 Main.

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0: Can you contact Red Cross for one adult female, one adult male, personal assistance? They're going to be displaced from this house for a little bit.
1: Affirmative. Subject is an 18-year-old foster child, two hours late from curfew, has a history. He has a repaced dopamine.
0: And if you give Red Cross my cell phone number, they can call me and I will give them

0: contact Red Cross for one adult female, one adult male, personal assistance. They're going to be displaced from this house for a little bit.
1: Affirmative. 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He has a recase dopamine.
0: And if you give Red Cross my cell phone number, they can call me, and I will give them the contact information for the adults.
1: Caller believes he's wearing a dark jacket with white and dark sweatpants, last seen at 2000. I'm clear. That's clear. You should go ahead with your phone.
2: 313, I'll go. Okay.
0: 839-2430.
1: 313, please. That's clear. I'll let them know.
3: Six oh three, 50.2 southbound, just north of Sunshine on 65. It's going to be a red hatchback, Chevy, no plates.
1: Clear 50.2 southbound 65.
3: Clear 50.0.
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0: the information from the call for the vehicle description. They went towards Ash Grove. It's an older style, maybe a Jeep Wrangler that's lifted and very loud and has an LED bar. It's red. But that was a good check. They did attempt to break into this house.
1: 615, I'm there. 4 out of 11 status.
2: Stable.
1: Clear stable.

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2: 324.
0: Be at Miller Park by the softball fields. It's going to be multiple vehicles.
1: I'm clear. Miller Park. 613 status.
3: Okay.
1: Prior to East Arlington, a check will be in approximate of 1644 west Mount Vernon. The rapid is showing just west of Mount Vernon and Kansas Expressway on the north side of the road.
4: Okay, stable.
1: But it was an abandoned 911 on callback. It seemed possibly domestic, so that their ex was walking away.
2: Virginia County Unit, Special Attention District 4, EMS and route to 2362 West Nottingham. Sir, pain in legs.
1: Wouldn't give clear information and was whispering. I've got you next on the code 1.
3: 624, stop.
2: 624.
3: 320, I'll go.
1: Please, 320.

0: Jefferson and Warren.
1: 321, I just cleared you. Send me that with the log.
0: I apologize. There will be George Lincoln 2, Lincoln 2 Henry. My black SUV. I'm not.
2: Okay, 321. Okay, Jefferson and Warren. 320, I can show you back in.

0: 320, does she give her a description of what he's wearing?
1: Sickly face status.
2: Negative. She didn't want to provide anything further for the clicker.
1: 1505.
0: 603, I'm sickly. You can shut me back in.
2: And want to answer questions?
1: Sickly.
0: Good.
3: I sent you an info call.

0: 320, I've attempted multiple times, no answer.
1: I've got him.
2: 1714.
1: Go ahead.
2: Status.
1: Problem.

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1: Main
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0: 313 clear.
1: 174 in Main.

0: He just notated that I'm going to be pretty far back into a property. I think it's 11650 West Farm Run 94. Looking for a suspect back here.
1: That's clear. 1160 West Farm Run 94.
2: 1907 is stopped.
3: 1907.
4: 631 to 615. Do you need another?
2: SS in 172 on a white Chevy Spark. Missouri Lincoln, Edward 4, King 8, Young, one time.
0: I don't believe so at the moment. If I find something, you guys will for sure know.
3: SS in 172?
5: 603. Put me out with a couple at Grand Park.
1: Clear Grand Park.
5: Victor Henry 6, Lincoln 3, John, I'll take return.
1: Can you repeat the last three?
5: Lincoln 3, John.
1: Clear, stand by one.

0: 603 Victor Henry 6 Union 3 John, title registered to a 2018 Cadillac 4 passenger vehicle, VIN's ending in 3149. So Michael Hayes out of Kansas City. Expiration of October 2026, Mr.
1: 1714 is up.
2: 1714.
1: My name's Gold Medal Jim, Missouri, 2 Young George 2-2, on a yellow Jeep, on a
2: Gold Medal.

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1: 16, Kansas.
2: 657, traffic stop.
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0: 322, status?
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2: 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Can I get a read back on that plate?

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1: 1907, Lincoln Edward 4, King 8 Young, Aaron Walker, out of Springfield.
0: 326.
1: 15 Chevy passenger, VIN ending 1453, 27 license, no stolen.
0: Can I get you started to the disturbance division in LaFontaine?
2: I'm clear.
0: For originally two females and one male were in a verbal with each other. One female in a blue dress, possibly all white, last seen possibly westbound on division, maybe high schooler aged.
3: 326, I'm clear.
0: Switching to Conoco one.
4: 324, I'm clearing now.
5: 603.
0: I'm clear, 324.
6: Good.
5: I apologize, sir. I think I misheard the plate. Victor Henry 6 Lincoln 3 John is now registered to a 2010 Toyota four-door passenger vehicle with the VIN ending in 3338. Ashley Pendergrass, expiration 2026 of October, no stolen.
6: Clear, thanks. 624
1: status. 1722 status.
5: 624.
1: Clear.
7: Brandon Holland, Texas plate, Victor William David, 3895, a maroon BMW, 335i, one time.
5: Clear, Brandon Holland.

Attention Southside units, pending assault near Abbey Court in Lombard. Caller had dropped off a rider and was attacked as the rider got out of the vehicle. The rider was attacked as he got out of the vehicle. Unknown where the subject is currently.

0: 313.
1: 313.
0: 315. 315. 313, 315, assault Abbey and Lombard Street.
2: 641 to 615. What was the description on the truck yet?
0: Caller is an Uber driver who dropped a passenger off. As the passenger got out of the vehicle, he was attacked. Male, white, brown shirt and shorts. Caller is unsure where the male has gone at this time.
3: Maybe a dark or reddish. Light reddish, I'm not sure on the exact color. But lifted, probably a Jeep Wrangler, maybe old truck, loud, LED light bar on the front, possibly.
1: 313, clear.
2: Did it have an underglow to it?
0: 315, clear.
3: Unsure, bad video quality.
4: 311.
0: 311.
4: I'll be transporting a combative female to Greene County. Starting mileage is going to be 40, 22, 6. 319 will be following.
0: 311, clear.

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Steak and Shake, 3755 South Campbell Avenue. Subjects keep coming back on scene, asking customers for money, getting in people's way.

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0: 314, 312, disturbance at Second Shake, 3755 South Campbell Avenue. Manager is wanting the subject trespassed. He's approaching customers. Asking for money, refusing to leave. He is male white, 30, 40 years old, 5% glasses, no shirt, brown pants, no shoes. EMS has been started because the male is also stating he is having cardiac arrest.
1: We're clear.
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0: someone named Brent keeps texting the caller's girlfriend, threatening to kill himself if she doesn't go to him. For a second, further, I'm not sure.
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0: Units en route to Steak and Shake. Employee has called back. He's had to lock the doors. The mail is escalating.
1: Free 12 clear. I'm arriving.
0: Free 12 clear.

0: In reference to 645's call, if it is the same vehicle as last week, which it sounds like it is, the license plate will be X-ray Lincoln 0 George 9 Lincoln. It's going to be a 2005 Honda Civic.
1: Okay.
2: 323, 316.
1: 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For the caller's boyfriend refusing to give her phone back.
3: Attention Southside units, pending priority alarm in B13.
2: I was clear. Grant and Division.
1: 1304.
4: 624, stop.
5: Go ahead.
1: 624.
4: Campbell and Normal. Silver Honda Civic, times 3. Tom Lincoln, 7. William 8, Edward.
2: 315.
1: Brent's going to be approximately 6 foot, stocky build, like 300 pounds, shaved hair, brown eyes. Could potentially have a knife or sword or other weapons. Do you want me to go ahead and get county responding as well? 315. Okay.
5: Affirmative.
1: 624, I'm clear. Campbell and Normal.
2: We'll be at 909 Abbey.
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1: Go.
0: C57 has this an agency at 8 Corners, Washington and Stratford. 1304 is requesting a code 1 for Brett Campbell, who's possibly walking on I-44 and possibly suicidal.
1: Cleared.

0: I have Canvas westbound I-44 from State Highway 125 to Bucky's. I'm not seeing anyone yet. I'm going to be canvassing eastbound.
1: Okay.

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1: Shows that 1202 is on.
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1: 1202.

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0: Black Lab Coffee with a white Nissan Sentra. Those are your plates. Zero King 1, Adam 1, Robert.
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1: 1722.
0: Miller and Charles, it's a black Harley. Henry Paul, 3 Charles George. 1 white male, 1 white female.
1: Miller and Charles.

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0: A few changes to a liquor law violation. Issue me that notifies the case number, please.

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0: 313, 313 status.
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0: Clear, stable.

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1: It's going to be 417-379-1014 and 379-1014.
0: And clear. Any CID units available for assaults at Martha's?
3: 410, affirmative. 761 and 414, we'll head that way.
0: 410, clear.

0: 657.
1: Yeah.
0: Further for 761, 414, male white, dark curly hair, gray shirt and jeans, on the sidewalk harassing people, security's trying to get them. Subject was pushing security.
2: 1304 is requesting you give him a call. Do you want his number? I can either put it in the comments or say it.
1: You can put it in the comments.
3: Okay. 1322 then.

0: 1 Henry David, 1 David David, Victor 1 X-ray, 1 Young 6576 48, unknown near Harley.
1: Further info on the pending assault, 730 East St. Louis Street, University Convention, getting multiple callers. One caller is stating someone has a gun.
2: Hunter?
1: Large fight, physicals, possibly pepper spray being involved as well.
3: 203 on one.
1: 203.
3: Send 3 from north side.
1: 203 clear.
2: 1722.
1: Attention north side. South side is needing 3 officers for 203.
0: Yes.
1: For
2: Universal. Pin ending 7648. Comes back title only. 2001 Harley. This is Steven Larson out of Ozark. No stolen.
4: 326. I didn't copy the address, so you can send me the call.
0: Yes.
1: Excuse me, 730 East St. Louis Street is a University Convention Center.
4: Clear.
1: 324. 324,
4: I'm clear. And
1: update to the pending assault, University Convention Center, 730 East St. Louis Street. Guns have been seen. Another caller stating gun is out.
5: 323, I'll head that way.
1: Clear 323.
6: 322, I'm clear.
7: 310, I can start that way.
1: 310, clear. Units in route 2730 East St. Louis. It's going to be for a large fight, possibly 20 people involved.
4: I do show 322, 323, 324, and 326 in route.
1: Possible one person with a firearm.
5: 312, I just cleared, I could be around.
1: We've had multiple callers about a disturbance, possibly with employees.
4: 312, clear.
1: Possibly about 10 males. Maybe teenagers, 15, 18 years old.
4: Further info, additional caller stating 10 males involved, ages 15 to 18.
8: 326, clear. I'll be switching to one.
1: I'm clear.
3: 203, try to get the description of the subject with the gun.
8: 324, it's in traffic.
1: I'm clear.
7: 493.
3: I'm about 30 seconds out of that, if you can rush that. Description with the person with the gun.
4: So far, none of the callers have been forthcoming with it. Mm-hmm.

0: 493, I'm out.
1: 493, clear.
2: 1304, I have canvassed all of I-44 in our jurisdiction. I'm unable to locate him. I'm going to attempt to make phone contact with him.
1: I'm clear.
0: I don't see an active flight. Apologies, I do not see an active flight.
1: .493 clear, not seeing an active flight.

0: people were yelling assault, said there's two people standing outside of the ice rink out there on the street. I don't know if they were involved, but they left the area here.
1: 493.
2: 493?

0: there's a staff member here that said all the primary suspects in this has already left in two cars, both on St. Louis, that each one went west and one went east. So they split up and are going.
1: 493 clear, two involved vehicles have left, one westbound, one eastbound.
2: Four nineteen.
0: Well, those vehicles are going to be a blue Camaro, license plate, Adam, boy 14.
1: 419 clear, blue Camaro, license plate.
0: Right by the tower.
1: 493 clear, John Camistar.
0: Robert Ida Charles 0-SS Blue Camaro.
1: 493 clear.

0: 1304, that number has been disconnected. I'll be in route to 824 North Washington.
1: 1304, sir.
2: Four 11, close to disturbance at control.
1: 411, repeat traffic.
2: Link on disturbance at control, or sorry, inner circle.
1: Two, 203.
3: Can I get an officer to the front?
2: Officer, officer.

0: Any available unit to the front of the convention center?
1: 34 count pulling up.
0: 314 clear. Can you go to the front of the convention center?

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1: Okay, well, I got three or four with me.
2: Or you can chill out soon.
0: 493 clear. I'm clear.

0: 493, is there still anybody over at the center involved in this? Or at least officer-wise talking to anybody?
1: Affirmative, 314, 203.

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1: Good.
0: Attention Southside units, pending disturbance, Club Rodeo, 2032 West Bennett Street, 1505, fire's responding, 110 East Boone, call revising, smoke coming from Muncie's, dark gray or black smoke. Bouncer hazard separated from a group in the parking lot.
1: Good.
0: Trying to start fights, refusing to leave.

0: Just hold him. If it's the correct one, we do have charges, but we're figuring that out.
1: Sounds clear.
2: Smells like burning in the air. Ops channel is 5.
3: 203-493. Who do you got there?
1: Last name Rodriguez and a first name of Richard.
3: Clear, just the one?
1: Yeah, he's got a female with him. I don't have her ID with me. Another officer has it.
4: 1726, Tom.
5: Great, James, dispatch from Bonark Fire.
6: 1726.
1: Her name's Emily Garcia.
5: Says clear call. We'll have units start up.
4: 16107 with a yellow taxi. John Lincoln 9, Sam 7 Robert.
2: That's clear, Bodark. Showing you in route to the building fire at 110 East Boone Street. This is behind the Muncies.
0: Victor King 8, Victor 6 William out of Missouri. Or just on a Ruben Trey, Trejo.
5: Dispatch Ashgrove, clear on the call. 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
0: 3-10 is medical staging on this.
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6: Affirmative.
5: She was clear on the call.
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2: 1505. 3-10,
0: secure for
2: medical. 3-10, clear. That's clear, John. Ashgrove and Willard, engine 1, both en route to the building fire at 110 East Boone Street at the Muncie Supermarket behind. Black smoke coming from a building. No flame seen. Ops 5.
7: There's nothing appears to be smoke here on fire at Muncie's. It smells like a trash fire. A couple streets over. I'll be checking the area.
6: 3-10. Do you need that to go to the convention center? No, clear.
0: 7-4, red alert.
6: 3-10, clear.

0: All units responding to the building fire at 110 East Boone Street, behind the Muncies.
1: 314, can I get a report on a result?
0: Updated call comment shows that the Muncies does not appear to be on fire, but like a trash fire from a couple streets over.
2: 314, that's 13,010, 13010.
3: Six twenty-four.
4: It's the Drury Inn and Suites, Lloyd King to David Sevick Robert, Silver GMC Terrain unknown.
2: Roger.
1: All right, no, we're gonna cancel.
2: 310 clear.

0: 15-5.
1: Grand team. We're riding on your assault at rodeo.
0: We have a 204 Boone Lane for a trash fire.
2: 319, clear. Clear. 204 Boone Lane. 319, I'll get your next available code one.
3: 312, I'll go with them.
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4: That's clear, Walnut Grove.

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1: Dispatch to Ashgrove. Responding to the building fire at 110 East Boone Street.
2: Good.
0: Check person 424 West Grace.
2: Go ahead, dispatch. This is Ashgrove.
0: 4 item 11 status.
1: Table. Ashgrove, Walnut Grove is not available to respond. We do have law out with the trash fire at 204 Boone.
0: Clear, Stable.
1: It's the only fire they can locate. Do you want me to request more?
2: Did you say it is confirmed trash fire?
3: Right on, team. So the eastbound on Bennett.
1: Affirmative. We have law at 204 Boone Lane with a trash fire.
2: That's clear. Is PD out with that?
1: Affirmative.
3: I believe I may have them here at Lexington. Just east.
2: You can cancel all incoming mutual aid. And does PD still want us to respond to this?
0: 1505.
4: Go ahead.
0: Do you still have a fire to respond on it?
4: No, you're looking disregard. I'm making the owner put it out now.
0: Okay. 319, just to confirm, is that Lexington and Bennett?

0: Ashgrove. PD is saying that fire can't cancel. They're out with it. They're putting it out right now. All units responding to the building fire, 110 East Boone Street. Law enforcement on scene is saying we can cancel.
1: That's clear, sir. Ashgrove back in.
2: 314, give me the laws.
3: 314, clear.

0: 1726, check vehicle.
1: 1926. 777.
2: Go ahead.
0: Lee McDonald's.
1: 777, I have a check person. 690 Elm Street in Everett. I'll get you next available code.
2: Did you call it, Connor?
1: 1726, sir. The caller is Midwest Security. Looks like there's a car meet on scene, 10 to 15 vehicles. 1304 status.
2: Hey, man.
1: I'm clear.
2: I'm clear. You want to 310 aware? And see how we want to proceed. 314 to that unit on St. Louis. What's the plate on that charger?
3: Victor King 8, Victor 6 William.
2: Do a felony south on it.
3: I'm clear. 323 felony south, St. Louis and Kimber.
1: Channel 1 secure for felony south.
3: 323 vehicles continuing northbound on Kimber.
1: Northbound on Kimber.
3: 323, we're turning west behind Billiards.
1: West behind Billiards.

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1: 1714.
0: 1600, this is Ree. 1 King John, Robert 45 on a yellow pickup truck. I know.
1: What was your pass of 60?
0: Old Town.

0: 203, we got enough units here. 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Anyone else responding can reduce. They got the vehicle stopped.
1: 657, status.
2: I'm stable.
1: Clear, stable.

0: 2015, stall vehicle.
1: 2015?
0: I'm on I-44 eastbound, just past the exit for double P.
2: 419 on 2.
1: 419. Okay.
2: 1714, code 1.
1: 1726.
3: If you could just put a call in at South and Park Central Square, and flag down for a LSOA. Just put it in the sec for right now. Don't put me on it.
2: En route.
1: Clarence at 16, Alta. Okay, 419.
2: 1722.
1: 1722.
0: 615 on plate.
1: 615.
0: 69 Henry, 7 Lincoln King.
1: Clear 69. Okay.
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0: currently 6 9 Henry 7 Lincoln King, showing an expiration January 26th to 2009 GMC pickup, Benton in 5167. So Dennis Reynolds out of Wentworth, New Salem.
1: Hi there. 1505 on Benton.
0: 1505, please.

0: Yes, I'm Sam Hilliard. 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
0: Thursday, what can I release to you?
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2: 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Male across the hall of A will to unlock her door, has returned back to his room.
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0: 311 Residential, 2021 West Kingsley Street, Extended Stay America. 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Was able to remove her security stick that's inside her door and her washcloth on the latch. She saw him go back into his room, so they are currently separated. He is male, buzz cut, white tank top and shorts. I'll get you next available, cut one.
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0: Domestic assault, approximate 1332 North Park Avenue. Rapid is also showing 1332 North Park. For possibly a child on the line, saying that the mother was getting hurt. Also, I can hear a male yelling in the background. 645 status.
1: 321 clear. Chestnut bypass.
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4: Attention Southside units, pending assault at Oxo Bar and Grill, 2550 South Campbell Avenue. Males fighting, females screaming, tall figures gathering further.

0: 321, 329, do you just have EMS stage?
1: Do we have any report of any type of injuries?
0: No confirmation, other than the initial saying that they said that a female was getting hurt.
1: Yeah, I'm sorry. You can disregard that EMS for now. We'll advise when we get there.
0: Okay.

0: 6:15.
1: Six fifteen,
0: code on for 6:45. Sunshine and Mayfair.
1: 6:15, I'm clear. I'm clipped and high.
0: Okay.

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1: Yeah.
0: Your radio is showing you a little closer to 16. Would you be able to respond instead?
2: Sure.
0: Okay. 16, you can just

0: Attention Southside units, pending disturbance, 222 West Kingsbury Street. Caller, she's hearing a female screaming behind the log.
1: Springfield.
0: Attention Southside units, pending check while being 629 West Sunshine Street, Taco Bell. Someone was passed out in the drive-thru in the driver's seat. Black Hyundai sedan just woke up and is pulling forward currently. We have full response in route.
1: Springfield Engine 1, medical emergency at 629 West Sunshine Street at the Taco Bell. Person passed out in the drive-thru. He has just woken up. He's pulling forward the black Hyundai sedan. Ops Channels 4.
2: 203 on that check will be. Make sure fire is aware. Gonna be delayed.
0: 203 clear.

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1: Go through, Andrew.
2: 203.
3: Updated call comments show that the passed out individual has woken up and pulled away eastbound on Sunshine.
1: I need the one north officer to respond to the motor vehicle accident downtown at South and Park Central.
3: Well, it's not on scene, and EMS was not started. You can cancel at your discretion.
2: Clear 203.
4: 323, I can head that way from Kansas Incarnate. Nobody's closer.
5: 324, all the way through.
2: I'm clear 324.
0: 1714.
2: It'll be an LSOA at South and Park Central. It was called out by 419. It was flagged down. 1714. We have unknown for vehicle descriptions.
0: Show me a route to my PD with one female beginning 932.
5: 324, I'm clear.
2: I'm clear.
1: 203 to 324.
5: Character.
1: I thought I saw a vehicle crashed out with its flashers on. If I'm mistaken, and it's an LSOA, you can put it back in the stack after you check.
5: I'm clear.

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0: Southside unit, good check-in for a possible intoxicated driver left from Taco Bell, 629 West Sunshine Street, black Hyundai sedan, license plate X-ray John William, 6 David, was passed out in the drive-thru, woke up and pulled forward, last seen, eastbound on Sunshine.
1: 323, you can send me 37.
2: 323. 322.
3: 322, clear.
2: Disney County units, good time for a possible TWI. Last seen eastbound Sunshine from 629 West Sunshine. It's going to be a black Hyundai sedan. X-ray John, William 6 David.
1: Six fifty-eight, traffic stop. 419. Carnan, Homewood, Missouri Plate, Victor, Lincoln 9, Victor 80, Silver, and we'll actually be pulling into that Phillips 66 on Fulbright and Carney.
4: 1714, you're arriving at Light TV, ending 934.
5: The Pellis away at 324 is taking. Just give me the log on that. They were able to find owner information. They exchanged everything. If anything's further, they'll make a telecom report on Monday.
2: 1714, sir. Officer Phillips, excuse me, Fulbright and Kearney. 419, clear.
6: 645, one in custody, DWI.
2: 645, clear, one in custody.
1: 411, we're out on the East Elm Everett.
2: 411, clear. 312.
7: Ash Grove.
2: Ashgrove units, fire responding, 405 North Independence Circle, unit 405, first smoke alarm. 312, 319.
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2: 312,
7: 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Duplex unit. 405, a smoke alarm. 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
2: 312, 319.
8: 319.
2: Is scene secure for EMS?
8: We're still out with the suspects, but the victim's over at Club Rodeo currently.
2: 319, clear.

0: Springfield Engine 4, Automobile Fire, 1768 North Glenstone Avenue, U-Haul. This is a U-Haul box truck that is on fire in the back lot, Op 6.
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0: Ashgrove, are you clear on the fire alarm call at 405 North Independence Circle?
2: 645.
0: A smoke alarm, Ops 5.
3: 645, I have a firearm to run.
1: We're responding. 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
0: That's clear, we'll get PD en route.
3: It's going to be a Canic, serial number 24, Charles Tom, 05947.
2: Okay.
3: 645, can you also start Henry's, please?
4: 313, how many out of the county are the mail?
2: Affirmative. 313, clear. I have your read back already. 645. 321, 329, status.
3: Go ahead.
5: It's stable.
2: We're stable. Query 24, Charles Tom, 05947. Jane on pile on the stone.
3: I'm clear, thank you.
0: The U-Haul box truck in the back lot is now spreading to another vehicle. Ops Channel 6.
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0: 4 and 11 will be open, and then we'll be a large group if we can get a few more units.
1: 203, send a couple from north side.
2: 203, clear.
1: 414, I can be in route.
2: 414, clear.
1: 419, same traffic.
2: Enable Northside units to 4 out of 11 at 1835 East St. Louis. 419, clear.
3: 326, I'll be en route.
2: For 326. Attention to Northside, Southside is just seeing one additional. 326, I got you added to the call.
3: 324, I can... I'm clear.

0: Sixpence.
1: Good.
0: Sixteen. Would we be able to send someone to Kansas and James River for troop? SCD is blacked out and not able to send anyone.
2: 324, I went ahead and added you to 4 out of 11, correction. 4 out of 11 is called.
1: Affirmative, you can send his closer.
0: Yes, sir.
3: 324, I'm clear. Did they need me?
2: I'm showing you closer than 326.
4: 631, I believe I'm going to be closest.
3: I'm clear.
0: 631, they're actually advising you can cancel.
4: I'm clear.

0: 326, I'm going to show you back in. 411 has additional Southside units with them now. Attention Southside units, pending disturbance, 2828 East Stanford Street. Group of young girls, ages 18, 20, approximately 5 females screaming.
1: 326, I was on 1. Can you repeat that traffic?
0: 326, I'm showing you back in. 411 has additional Southside units with them. They're only requesting one Northsider.
2: Dispatch from Springfield, Engine 4.
1: I'm clear.
3: Go ahead, Engine 4.
2: Have you contacted the key holder from U-Haul?
4: I've been routed to the jail with a female. Starting mileage 74228.
3: Do not believe anybody's contacted them yet.
0: 312, clear.
3: These were called in from passerbys. I can work on finding the U-Haul key holder.
2: Please do. Let them know they're going to have 3 box trucks that have fire damage.
3: That's clear. 3 box trucks with fire damage.

0: 1722 is done.
1: Go ahead.
2: Four 14 with 411. Where are you guys at?
0: Lindsay in Austin with a dealer plate, David 285 Adam Union. It's a black Jeep. 110.
1: Okay.

0: 4 out of 11.
1: All right. Traffic for 4 out of 11. We're at 11. Where are you guys? If you come in off of St. Louis, we're just investigating.

0: 321, can I get a case number and read back, please?
1: Your report 13012.
0: Okay, thank you.

0: reference the current call. Can you put me on a separate call, change it to drugs at Lexington and Bennett, and pull me a case number? I don't need a readback. It'll be associated to this current call.
1: What's your name, sir?

0: 310.
1: 310.
0: In reference to 39, is there anybody that wants contact on that?
1: Negative.
0: I'm glad there's nobody at the Maverick. You can HBO that.

0: 314. 312. 314, 312, Assault, the square, 100 Park Central Square. The Honda SUV with four or five subjects in the vehicle, gray or silver in color, license plate, George John 0, X-ray 1, X-ray. Driving in circles, shooting people with Orbeez. Their front bumper does have damage.
1: 3-4, 10, clear.
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0: I'll be on a check vehicle in the parking lot of Apple Market with two silver sedans.
1: I'm clear for the Apple Market.

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1: Domestic assault, 1829 West College Street. For a female assault of partner, we have one person involved that has is spitting up blood. We do have calling for EMS. Call figure is still getting further.
0: 326, clear.
2: 323, clear. Atlantic, Pickwick.

0: 314. 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
1: 314, clear. Three 26, 323, the female's walking westbound, College.
0: Yeah, she's on the phone. See where I can meet this RP.
1: 314, stand by.

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0: 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Cox is requesting fire for lift assist for a paralyzed person in a wheelchair. 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
2: Okay, because on the 323 at the auto at Pacific Street in Old Orchard. For the coilers, girlfriend stole their Wolf Kia. Left about 5 minutes ago, headed towards Blaine, northbound Old Orchard. Female is intoxicated.
4: 324, I'm clear.
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Cox requesting fire for a lift assist for a paralyzed patient in a wheelchair. 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
0: Cox is called back in to say fire can cancel.
1: Copy that.
0: That's clear. Showing you back in.

0: 323. Does the caller have any further description of what kind of Kia?
1: I'll make brief contact with the caller.
0: I'm clear. Thank you.
1: I'm also trying to get a plate number through DR.

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0: Can I get you started to a domestic Hilltop Apartments, 2940 Northeast Avenue, Apartment C, Charles 5. The caller's ex's brother got into the apartment after banging on the door. The caller has walked away. Their ex is still on scene. It'll be a Jennifer Pedron, a Hispanic female, dark blue crop, holster top with gray pants, and their brother is a Josie Pedron or Garcia, a male Hispanic with unknown clothing.
1: Okay.
0: I'll call you next week, good one.
1: Yeah, I'll go with them.
0: Okay, 320.

0: 323. 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
1: Okay, 323.
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1: Would you like me to take your spot, sir?
0: I agree.
1: I'm clear.

0: 330.
1: Staff 313.
0: Affirmative. Yeah. EMS is checking to see status.
1: They can cancel.
0: 313, clear.

0: 203, can you clear me with the report?
1: 203, clear. Frankie is started to a domestic assault, 1929 West Atlantic Street. For verbal between brothers. 3-6. I'll go to you next
2: time, come on. 3-6, I'll go.
1: Okay,
0: 1-27-10 East Pacific. That'd be all. This is a rock national.
3: I'm not.
1: Further
4: information on the pending disturbance. Caller was pretending to speak to mother. We are unable to gather further.

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0: Affirmative.
1: Not on record, that's all.
3: That's negative. It's George, John 0, X-ray 1, King.
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0: Good.
1: 323 is needing a code 1. At 2710 East Pacific Street, he's out with a vehicle that was stolen by the subject's girlfriend. Plate George John 0 X-ray 1 King.
4: I'm clear for HQ.
1: License registered to Kelly Crane out of Springfield on a expires 2026 on a 2010 Honda Vent and 1635. No stolen.
0: Clear.
3: 1714, is the caller following?
4: 203 to Southside Avenue, the officer is available.
1: Over, 203. Negative. Two or three, the only Southside available is 310.
4: I'm clear, disregard.

0: 311.
1: 329, was someone needing a code one?
0: 1714, the caller was actually stationary in a home, and they had been driving back and forth in front of his house.
1: Go ahead.
2: Affirmative, 329. 323 is at 2710 East Pacific. 311, disturbance at 923 West Battlefield Road, Carlisle Apartments.
1: Clear me out this. Send me that over that way in just a second.
0: I'll get your next available code one.
2: I'm clear, 329.
1: I'm clear.
3: Clear. If it continued east on Elm, could you notify county as well, please?
2: 203, you can disregard.
0: You clear?
1: I'm clear.
0: 311, hospital apartment number C is in Charlie 306.
1: I'm clear.
0: Attention county units, good check information for CNI driving at Allen and Elm in Battlefield. It's going to be a red Ford F-150, it's running stop signs.

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2: 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I've checked from 60 all the way down to ZZ. I didn't see any vehicles.
0: I'm clear.

0: Attention Southside units, pending residential, 948 East Stanford Street. 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Someone has been in the vehicle inside the attached garage.
1: 326 status.
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0: Vision North High, Gretchen, residential, 411 North Bellevue Avenue, apartment 3. Somebody broke into the caller's house to steal their car keys.
1: Two other, is it a pass burglar?
0: The caller just woke up and found that the keys were missing. I don't know on the time frame.
1: I'm clear, thanks.

0: 329-323, Sylvia Silver 2, 2017 Ford Escape, license King William 19 Boy, handicap plate. Police, this occurred 25 minutes ago, and the vehicle was missing 5 minutes ago.
1: 329, click.
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0: 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Good check information for a stolen vehicle from 411 North Bellevue.
1: 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A white
0: BSLR 2017 Ford Escape, King William 19, boy. Unknown direction of travel.
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0: 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Are you in 306?
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0: Six 57, Circle being at 8423 East Farm Road 56. We have some info from Boone County. We've got a person on who called in to them about their mother, saying that their mother's in the middle of a divorce and no longer acting like herself. We're attempting that caller back to get more information.
1: Clear.

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0: Three 29, your report, residential 13019, 13019.

0: 357. 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The landlord had kicked him out, and now the mother's no longer answering. Car is concerned he is on scene and possibly on meth.
1: Where?

0: 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I'll be back in GOA.
1: Right, and I'm in the area of your check vehicle.
2: Okay.
3: That's clear. I did verify they were not able to provide a caller either.
1: Oh, okay.

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0: 3 That place is actually registered to someone whose DOR address is 1610 West Berkeley. No stolen.
1: No, okay. I mean, it looks like they just left their lights on.

0: 314-312. Residential, 94080 Stanford. Did occur about 30 minutes ago. Caller woke up to her dog barking, was at the garage door, came in, found someone had forced entry into the garage, stolen things out of the car, and left through the backyard. No description of the subject, no one's still on scene.
1: 3-4-2, I'm clear.
2: 312, I'm clear. Give me the log.
0: Clear.

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0: 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Three 312-319, check person, Texas Roadhouse, 255 East Monastery Street.
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2: 1606, stealth vehicle.
0: George, Nora 2, Nora 9, George.
1: 1608, go ahead. George, Nora 2, Nora 9, George.
2: Division in the comp. Yeah, one male. 7-0 plate 3, David Henry. Edward 3-4 will be out. Forge, Ranger.
1: That's clear. Division in the comp. William Pinnell out of Republic. 2017 BMW. NIN ending 9505. 27 license. No stolen.
0: I'm clear. Can you attach that to my vehicle pad, please?
1: I did.

0: 606. Have my two previous calls out here been from the same RP?
1: Affirmative.
0: Of course.

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1: 1606, does the RP provide their address?
2: 657.
0: National Atlantic on a gray Dodge Ram. 7 Charles Henry on a 7-4.
3: 1606, negative.
2: I'm clear, National Atlantic.
1: I'm clear. If they call again, we have the call taker ask, please.
3: Affirmative.

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0: 324.
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3: Go ahead.
2: 324.
0: 326.
2: 326.
0: Domestic, just express lane in Jefferson.
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0: 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They're currently walking eastbound.
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The cross streets are East Moonlight and East Logan Street. Cox is en route. Ops 4.

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0: 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Looks like one time.
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0: For caller detoxing.

Willard, medical emergency, 6187 North Green Hill Lane. 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Mercy's en route, Pops 3.

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0: Affirmative.
1: I didn't copy that.
0: I'm out with one behind the Casey's.
1: 1606, out with one behind the Casey's.

Willard Brush Sharp, will ensure you in route to a medical emergency at 6187 North Green Hill Lane. Your crowd streets are West State Highway, O's and Ocean.

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0: 60, assistant agency at 6187 North Greenhill Lane. Per Mercy, they have to request Leo for any alcohol related calls. 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
1: Thank you.

0: 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You can close that out and log 687 off.
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1: Yes, I'll look at it.

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0: 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Reference some children that are calling the reporting party and telling her that they're homeless and hungry and possibly were assaulted at some point.
1: 326 clear.

0: Last name Carol, Charles, Adam, Robert, Robert, Ocean, Lincoln, Lincoln. First name Aaron, Adam, Adam, Robert, Ocean, Nora. Date of birth 07-23-08. It's going to be a white male.
1: Aaron Carroll has a permit out of Springfield. No wants.

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1: You showed me what the property room is. 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
0: 311, sir.
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0: Just a heads up, Mules is down at headquarters. They're doing computer updates, so there is no internet connection at police headquarters for a little while.

0: 658.
1: 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You can show me back in.
0: That's clear.

0: 112.
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0: I'm clear, go ahead.
1: Login's going to be T. Rhodes. I'm going to be Tom, Robert, Henry, Ocean, Adam, David, Sam. I'm going to be 112 in vehicle 2925.
0: Okay.

0: 118.
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1: That is your info.
0: Logging is K Ricciardi. It's K R I C H A R D I. I'm being car 2219. Call sign is 118.
1: Okay.
2: 314. 314. Can you give me a Rebecca report number for the assault at 730 East St. Louis last night?
1: Okay.

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0: Noise complaint, caller at 634 South National, says loud music coming from north of them.
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0: 321. Hello, 834 North Eagle Avenue. 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Previously filed a missing person report to their aunt. They have returned home.
1: That's clear. Very 20, you can hold that.
0: I'll clear 320. 321, I'll show you again.
1: 321, I'm clear.

0: 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All of them.
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0: 658-615, domestic at 889 North State Highway T-Tom, 111-119, check person area 3740 West Sunshine.
2: One of them clear.
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0: Caller on the line to advise she's tracked her daughter to this location, and she's possibly in a domestic with her boyfriend. Daughter's via Destiny Lene Hurst, you know, light reddish hair, brown eyes and a thin build. And then her boyfriend's going to be a Bobby Almonte.
1: 618, I'm clear. I'm coming from Run Bridge.
0: 320.
2: 320.
3: You want to get incident 69 held for first shift?
0: 6-8-6-18. It does appear that she's probably going to be in a silver Honda Pilot, Edward Nora 4, Henry 6 X-ray.
2: We just one trip.
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2: You can hold it.
3: Okay.

0: 615.
1: 615.
0: Did Springfield respond earlier to the Johnson address?
1: Standby.

0: 615. Looking at CAD, I'm not finding any history of them making contact. I think the caller just had that information from earlier.
1: 615, I'm clear. Are they mobile or stationary at this house?
0: They're currently stationary.
1: I'm clear. And she has live tracking her location. She's not just being told that they're at the address.
0: Affirmative. The friend advised they have live tracking. Our caller is the mother who's speaking with daughter's friend who advised she has live tracking. Not exactly sure how she has it, but she said she was following her currently with that tracking.
2: Logan Rogersville.
1: I'm clear. So this is fourth party information.
0: Affirmative.
1: I'm clear.
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0: 658, do we have any update on their location?
1: Negative. We didn't get any answer from anyone further.
0: I'm in the area. I'll look around and see what I can find.
1: Okay.
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1: Myself and 674 are going to try to make contact at the 889 North State Highway team.

0: 674.
1: 694.
0: Did you say that you have the number for the friend that's tracking this?
1: We have a possible number. It's possibly 477-200-168. But that's also possibly Destiny's phone number.
0: I'm clear. If it's not already, can you put in the call notes? I'll try to contact him.
1: Affirmative. It's in the most recent comment.
2: I'm clear. Thank you.
3: 615, 674. Do you guys find anything there?
0: Negative. It's the address is unrelated. I believe they were just passing by whenever they called.
3: 615. Need this info out. I'm not sure how much we're going to be further to do.
1: Okay.

Pigeon Northside, good check. For the caller's daughter, is possibly a domestic situation for unknown location, possibly the silver Honda Pilot.

0: Virgin Evra, Nora 4, Henry 6 X-ray, possibly with a Bobby Almonte, a 40-year-old white male, brownish red hair, 5'6", medium thin build. Daughter is Destiny Lene Hurst, 25-year-old white female, reddish hair, waist length hair, brown eyes.
1: Six, and you can cancel it and we'll call.

0: for the domestic, I think the only thing for her to do is have Springfield go check the address to see if she was taken from the address or if anything further needs to happen. I don't think anything on our end can be done.
1: 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Southside units can check information, southbound Campbell and James River, black minivan, Edward Lincoln 2, David 4, Adam, speeding and almost ran the caller off the road.
2: A23. 310,
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1: Clear.

0: Pinchin County units, Skidcheck, James River, and Campbell, southbound, black four-door minivan, Edward Lincoln 2, David 4, Adam, almost ran our caller off the roadway, now saying it was a black Equinox.
1: What's my three, 69, apologize.
0: Good. 122.
2: 626, in for one.
0: 126.
1: Go ahead.
0: Clear 626. 122, 126, check will being 2330 North Johnston. Checking the address is a domestic situation. They were driving at the time, called in by the female's mother. Advised someone saw the boyfriend force her daughter into a vehicle. The county has checked the area. She checked their address.
2: 22, I'm clear.
1: 26, clear.
0: One twenty-six. Further, the male does have a pellet gun that looks like an actual pistol. He also has a real pistol. Unknown if he has either of them on him now.

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0: I'm talking with Layla right now, and she has Destiny's location, and it's showing at 6401 Meadow Drive in Springfield.
1: But I think it's in the county jurisdiction.
2: Could you advise 6401 Meadow Drive? You had background.
0: 658. Affirmative.
3: 658.
2: That's going to be county.
3: I'll ship it back to him.
0: I'm clear, thank you.
4: I'll be checking the gas station at A, B, and E. There's possible... There's updated information that she might be there.
3: I'm clear. Do you want a code one?
4: I'll advise. I'm almost down.
3: Clear.
1: 651.
3: 651.
1: Be code 12 with 653, operating as 6 rank 53, be in for district 2.
3: Okay. 658, were you clear on that very last update also from Springfield?

0: Negative. Is that the incorrect address?
1: The 6401 West Meadow is now showing across the location.
0: Unclear.
2: Okay. 615. 58 doesn't locate at the gas station. We go in for day shift to the metal address.
1: Affirmative, and I believe it's showing at the fire station, so we're going to contact them.
3: 626, do you have any 658? I'll be en route to the Meadow Drive.
1: Okay.

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1: Jefferson, south of Walnut.

0: 658, we're being advised by an additional caller. I'm not sure of the relationship yet, but there's a female, possibly your subject, walking near EE and AB. We're trying to get a direction.
1: Fine, clear. I'll turn around and head back that way.

0: I guess this caller found information from the gas station attendant about the situation and then just happened to see this vehicle going northbound.
1: Exactly.
0: Now saying they were both last seen in the vehicle going northbound. They did say they did not see her being thrown out of the vehicle or anything, but they could see before she got into the vehicle that she had road rash.

0: 122, I can head to Incident 78.
1: Tom Clare, I have him on the line as well. He's on the way.
2: 678, we're notifying Willard for a good check as well.
0: I'm great, thank you.

0: Attention, wounded officers. Could you take information from county area of AV? Going northbound. Subject's going to be in a domestic disturbance and a gray Honda Pilot, license of Edward Nora 4, Henry 6, X-ray. Female was being assaulted at some point by the male. Female white, dirty blonde hair and ponytail, blue piercing on the side of her face. Was thrown out of the vehicle and had some road rash for some point. Again, last seen northbound on AB.
1: 122, Victor is en route.
0: From Double E Edward.
2: Hi, quick.
0: 1603, I was clear on that. 1603.

0: 658.
1: I've driven AB all the way to 160 and I haven't seen anything yet.

0: 1603. Did we get a plate number on that?
1: I am clear. Just so you're aware, just a little more emphasis on it. The caller from a distance could see very bad road rash all over her face to where the piercing on her face appeared to be almost ripped out. She also appeared disoriented or maybe under the influence.
0: I'm clear.
2: 1603, the plate's Edward Nora 4, Henry 6 X-ray. Edward Nora 4, Henry 6 X-ray. It's a gray Honda Pilot.
0: Clear, I'll be out with that vehicle. Casey's, if you could let County know. 650, and I believe I have the vehicle at the Casey's. I'll be out with Willard.
1: Clear, Casey.
2: Clear, out of the, with the vehicle at Casey's. 1603, when you check out the vehicle, we

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1: /118, I'm with him.
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1: /653, we're out with FDA.
2: Clear.

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0: 24, I was going to check person at 2015 South Fremont. Is this Southside Senior Center?
1: 2015 South Fremont.
2: Yeah, check person at Maine and College, just northeast, correction, southeast of the intersection.
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0: Past domestic 2940 northeast. His ex-brother-in-law apparently has been ongoing overnight as well. Probably does have a firearm on the dash of his vehicle, but he'll be outside of the vehicle waiting.
1: Well, that's right, be clear.

0: 626 want to run.
1: 626.
2: White male in Missouri. Excuse me, last name Mercer. Mary Edward Robert Charles Edward Robert. First name is Mason. Mary Adams, same motion, Nora. Middle initial R for Riley. Date of birth of 03/18 of 1997 in the Noah of Young, 181-291-006.
0: Last name Adam Mary Ocean Nora Edward. Bobby, common spelling. Middle initial J for Joe. Date of birth 3/25/87. Social 40131-1009. White male, Missouri.
1: 112 Mason Mercer is revoked. Indicator 2, no wants.
3: I'm clear.
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0: Subject is showing valid. There is a full order of protection that was served at court yesterday around noon. The respondent is Bobby A. Monet, and the protected is Destiny Hurst. No warrants.
1: 20 Ocean 76.
2: Yes, sir.
3: 20 Ocean 76.
1: There's a call that should be pending at Grant and Campbell for a past stealing or past robbery. It should also be a medical call. I'm out on that with Jeffrey.
3: Clear, and you advise he wants medical?
1: Affirmative. I'll be out here until patrol gets here.
3: Clear.

0: 696, I apologize. I was going to be last month on the 9th, not yesterday.
1: 14K, I'm clear of my call. You just remember that to incident 85. Clear.
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0: Extension County units have a Chickle being at 8775 West Farmer 22. A male with dementia has pulled out his bag and is not letting anyone put it back in. Is becoming violent, threatening to hit his wife.
1: One in custody.

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1: Affirmative, they're going to stage.
0: That's clear.
1: Disturbance at 924 East Farm Road 182. Neighbor and the caller yelling at each other over a dog that got into the caller's backyard.
2: I'm clear.
0: Stand by, I'll see if I have anybody.

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1: We're not going to have anybody available. We'll let the ambulance handle that.
0: Information, the victim told Mercy that the suspect is sitting across the street from him, so they're staging now. 627.
3: 114, clear.
4: Go ahead. 118, I'll be in route with him.
0: Clear, 118. See the chuckle being at 8775 West Farm Road 22. Mercy's going to be staging. Male dementia is becoming violent. Also, Walnut Grove Fire will not be around as they have no one available.
2: 20 Ocean 76. Suspect. Still in the park. They're not here where we're at.
3: They're coming from Seminole Golden.
0: Clear. I'll let Mercy know.
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2: Here's the 76, standby. Sorry, 76. A white female suspect is going to be Tessa Meyer, white female, wearing a green skirt and a white shirt.
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0: I'm heading over to Fast Night Park to see if I can't locate the two that are involved. Can I get another unit over there with me?
2: 113 National St. Louis, I'll be in route.
0: I'm clear, thank you.

0: 20 Ocean 76.
1: 20 Ocean 76, go ahead.
0: You can log me out and clear me. And if I'm still logged in as 312, you can log that out as well. Thank you.
1: Clear.

0: saying. 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It's going to be on the east side of Campbell.
1: Right next to the creek.
0: Right next to the creek. Just follow the walking trail. And it should be parked in the tree line next to the walking trail on the east side of Campbell. 1-8, okay.

0: 118 to 113.
1: 113, go ahead.
0: Just meet me over here, Campbell and Meadowmere.
1: Okay.
0: 658.
2: 658.
1: 112.
0: 16 primary, please.
2: 112. Clear.
3: I've got a probation hit for my subject that I ran earlier, and I've got a response one ready.
2: Go ahead.

0: Mercer was contacted, being in behind a closed business. He can do a search of search person and admitted to methamphetamine in his pocket, and it was seized, and he's been transported for book and release on the same charge.
1: Clear, can you send it to me? I didn't get it.
0: Do you want a social?
1: Sure.
0: It's 318-94-2686.
1: Clear.

0: 123 status.
1: Stable.
0: Clear.
1: Did you say what color the tent is?
2: It's gonna have a green tarp on top. Light green tarp, I think it's a
3: 333.
1: I'm clear, the only one I'm seeing back here has a blue top.
3: Can you show me in service special assignment 2900 North Barnes to approximately 1300?
0: Clear.
2: I'm clear. He's saying that his tent was silver with a green top.

0: and we went Millen, Missouri. Last name is Rogers. It's Robert Ocean, David George, Edward Robert Sam. First name is James, common spelling, middle initial G for Gary. He's going to be a second. Date of birth 08/30/1971, Missouri. ID number SAM 205-125-028. I'm not seeing any other tents back here. The check person I'm doing right now is going to be separate from your call. I'm clear.
1: James Rogers is indicator 2, no wants.
0: I'm clear, thank you.
2: Frank 53, will you send me the check well-being and code for the other unit?
1: Clear. 627, were you clear?
3: 121.
2: Yeah, I'm clear. Thank you.
1: 121.
3: This person, 1901, was Webster.
1: I'm clear.
0: I think I located the tent now.
4: Okay, I'm in route.
1: 632. Send me out with 26, please.

0: 126, put me on a check person, Apollo 1 West Chestnut. Be out with 3.
1: 124, I wasn't ready for your traffic. Can you repeat it?
0: 126, check person, 501 West Chestnut, out with 3.
1: Clear, 501 West Chestnut.
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4: 123, I got a fire room rolling ready.
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4: 123, you can go ahead. 123, it's going to be on a Ruger RXM 9mm. Serial number will be 0946766.
3: What?
4: 663. 123, I'll be out at 8th place.
2: 663.
3: I'm in service of the float.
2: Okay. 122, I couldn't copy over your background.
4: I'll be out at Ace's place. I'll be out with a vehicle. Plate is Robert Lincoln 8, Mary 3, Robert.
5: All right.
2: Clear. Out at Ace's place.
4: All 14. How close are you guys to the Campbellburg?
2: 122. Correction, 124.
4: 13, turn back to the south.
3: Go ahead.
2: Could you respond to 122 at Ace's place? 2223 North Lundstown.
1: I'm clear.
6: 118 a person.
4: Go ahead.
2: No record found of your serial ending 6766.
4: Clear, thank you.
6: White female out of Oklahoma. Last name is Mary Adam Young Edward Robert. First name is Tessa. It's going to be Tom Edward Sam Sam Adam. Date of birth 07-18-1981. Social 495. Correction 445. 788863.
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0: 201, aren't you? I sent you a request from county. They're wanting a phone call. I sent you the call.
1: 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My computer's not connected.
0: Okay.

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0: 6-0. 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The caller's boyfriend is being hostile, and the caller's afraid it's going to escalate. Attention next available. 653, repeat.
1: We are secure for medical.
2: 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I can go with him.
0: Okay. Clear 122.
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0: 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Rogers Command, radio only.
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0: 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How close are you?
1: I'm pulling up now.
0: I'm clear. I'll come up that way in case you guys need me to take over anything.

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1: We have EMS respond to this location for the female to take a look at the road rash and other complaints.

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0: Willard Station 1, medical emergency, 410 South Miller Road at the Casey's. For a female with road rash and other complaints, PD is on scene and is secure. Ops 3.
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2: M113, we're all stable.

0: Willard Station 1, medical emergency, 410 South Miller Road at the Casey's. For a female with road rash and other complaints, PD is on scene and is secure. Ops 3.
1: And 13-118, your status?
2: One 13, we're all stable.
1: Clear.

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1: 126.
0: Can you clear me from everything? There's a call county staff on in Willard. Can you add me to that call, please?
2: Dispatch, we'll address one.
1: Affirmative. Do you want me to reopen the city call?
3: Willard, brush one.
1: Or put you on the county call?
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0: 126, 129, do you want a new call opened, the city call?
4: 129, go ahead and reopen the call that was in the city and put us both on it, and then we'll be en route to Willard.
1: Okay.

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1: Good.
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1: 626.
0: Edward Nora 4, Henry 6 X-ray. Can I get the last four of the vent, please?
1: Last for the VIN, 6217.
2: Sprinkled.
0: Clear, thank you. Can you hand that to the vehicle tab, please?
1: Affirmative.

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1: Stable.
0: Clear.
1: 114.
0: 114.
1: Have you wrecked at Green County Jail with one female? Beginning mileage 50881. 50881.
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0: 627.
1: Go ahead.
2: Okay. 114. Okay, official unit to follow me to the jail.
0: Seeing an animal call. The log point is where the dogs live. Caller's not on scene any longer. Requesting phone contact.
2: 118. I'll do it.
0: Clear 118.
2: 118 to 114. Did you go down division? I'm sorry, Grand.
1: I'm clear.
3: Yeah, I'm at Grand 4.
2: I'm clear.
0: 123.
4: Go ahead.
0: 124.
4: Go ahead.
0: 123, 124, since your call.
4: One 123, I'm clear. Hold my eyes. 113.
0: 124, back in.
4: 124, clear.
0: 113.

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0: Using logo 329 and 322.

0: going for a date. I'm gonna pull over Kansas and Mount Vernon. She's slamming her head against the cage continuously.
1: Here, Kansas and Mount Vernon.
2: 118. I'm coming up behind you.

0: 114. Strength. Disregard. 118 is going to go grab that wagon. Grab the wagon.
1: Say
0: 118. 120. 120. Incident 101. Okay. Why can't we put me on 114 still? One point, cancel.

0: 124.
1: This is the Persian. The caller is going to be pulling to the Walmart Supercenter at 1150 CS 60. He's wanting to talk to an officer. His vehicles were speeding around her when she had her hazards on, trying to move a turtle out of the roadway. Almost hit the caller and seemed to intentionally try and hit the turtle. The caller is wanting to talk to an officer about it. Could be on scene in a bright blue Ford Explorer.
2: 124.
1: And they're now saying disregard. She does not need contact.
0: 122.
3: I'm clear.
1: Go ahead.
0: 124, 122, residential 1339
1: Old Concord. I'll show you back
0: in. Said they have permission to be there. The caller doesn't think that's true. Has left a voicemail for the owner. He's trying to find the phone number to give to us.
2: 124, I'm clear.
1: 122, I'm clear.
4: Six twenty-seven.
1: I'll be en route to the log point in this call.

0: for you, 7.
1: 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I'll be working a special assignment at 1301 North Bentonville.
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0: 122, 124. 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She says she's coming.
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0: I got a person, last name Evans, Edward, Victor, Adam, Nora, Sam, first name Elena, Adam, Lincoln, Adam, Ida, Nora, Adam, middle initial N, is in Nora, 12, date of birth is 12/21/1985, social is 499-92-6832, she'll be a white female out of Missouri.
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0: 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Date of birth and SSN match. I have descriptors if you would like them.
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0: She's 5'3", 140, brown eyes, corrective lenses restriction on her license.
1: 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That'll be the right one. Thank you.
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0: 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Six sixty-three.
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1: Clear.

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0: Can you change this to an assistant agency and pull me a report number, please?
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Last name Castro, Charles Adam, Sam Tom, Ocean, middle Sade, Sam Adam, David Edward, middle I, Ida, date of birth 01-23-3, social 490-08-4141, black female. Last name AG, Adam George, Edward Edward, first name Laura, Lincoln Adam Union, Robert Adam, middles L, Lincoln, date of birth 06-24-89, social 487-02-2831, white female.

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1: Clear.

man on 911 open line with a child talking. 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

0: 7031. 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

0: Extension County Units Medical and route to 2202 North Farm Road 45. Male that collapsed in the yard. He is conscious.
1: Vodark.

Oh, Dark Fire, medical emergency, 2202 North Farm Road 45. For a male who collapsed in the yard, pain in legs, they are conscious and back in the house. Ops 3.

Bogart Fire, showing you en route, medical emergency, 2202, North Farm Road, 45, cross of Farm Road 116 and Farm Road 120. For a male who fell in the yard, pain in legs, no strength, is conscious and in the home. Ops 3.

0: Attention, flight officers. Good check-in information from US 160 and Farmer 94 going southbound, south of possibly intoxicated driver. All of the road, unable to maintain lanes. Going to be a silver Jeep SUV, please, of Charles Zebra 0, Norris 6, John.
1: 1603, I wasn't clear on that.

0: Question 3, that was CI information, US 160 in Farm Road 94 going southbound, possibly intoxicated driver, unable to maintain lanes, silver Jeep SUV, plate of the SUV is Charles Zebra 0, Nora 6 John, caller advising that just passing James on North Campus now, but it will be outside your jurisdiction. 1603, clear.
1: 1731, I'm in the area.
0: Clear, 31 in the area.
2: Attention, county units, good check, DWI, just passing James River Church North Campus on 160 and 123, southbound. A silver Jeep SUV, Charles Zebra 0, Nora 6, John.

Attention Northside, good check, possible DWI, last seen southbound West Bypass 160. Into the city, possibly intoxicated driver, swerving into the caller's lane, it's a silver Jeep SUV, Charles 00 North 6 John.

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0: I'll be out checking on a vehicle at US 160 and Farm Road 94. It's going to be a white Chevy. I believe it's an Equinox, Missouri X-ray, King 7, Tom 7 Paul.
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0: to answer your play the X-ray King 7, Tom 7, Paul, moves back to a Chevy passenger type of vehicle. 2016, registered to a Catherine Skelly at Springfield. No still on the vehicle. Last four of the VIN is 7419.
1: All right, clear. They ran out of gas. I want to go get them some fuel real quick.
0: Number.
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0: 129, can I get Henry's en route to the location of the Green County incident in Willard for a tow for a Honda Pilot?
1: Clear. It's custody, correct?
0: Affirmative.
1: 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Calling Henry's.
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0: PIN inning 5109 to a 2005 Kawasaki motorcycle to Liz Tompkins out of El Dorado Springs. Should have matching plate of George Victor 8, Edward Charles, June 25 expiration. No stolen.
1: I'm clear. Can you add that to the vehicle's tab, please?
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0: 201 Johnson showing valid caution indicator 2. He's flagged in NCIC as a violent offender and showing on TNP for stalking in the first degree and resisting or interfering with arrest. No wants.
1: Okay.

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2: Attention Republic officers, medicals are routed to Republic Nursing Rehab, 901 East State Highway 174 for a male with a temporary loss heart rate and breathing, is now currently awake and breathing. Michael being out for him.

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It's on a 2004.

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be out of Missouri. 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Be a white male, 125.94. 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

0: Your subject sharp is valid. Indicator 2, no wants. The VIN, I re-listened to make sure I got it correct, and it's not able to decode.
1: Okay, let me give you a reread on it. Just a second. Six rank 53. It's one. Frank Tom Nora. X-ray 2. One Frank 7. Young Edward Boy 53019.
0: Perfect.

0: 253, that is decoding. It's going back to a 2000 Ford pickup to a Heath Taylor 1110 North Warren. Annual 25 plates matching 2-1 Henry 4 Lincoln Robert. No stolen.
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0: 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I see the check person from 1754 South Farm Road 91. 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
0: Go ahead.
1: Last name is Bradley. Sam, Paul, Robert, Adam, David, Lincoln, Edward Young. First name is Gary, George, Adam, Robert Young. Middle is D for Dale. It's a white male out of Missouri. Postal 497-960918.
0: Do you have any numbers?
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0: Showing possible code 13 for Gary Dale Spradley, male white, 719 of 79 of Greene County. Failed to appear. Fail to register ordinance vehicle. Would you like me to confirm?
1: Affirmative.
0: Clear. That's information. You should.
1: Alright.
0: Information, he's showing four other code 13s that are non-extraditable. Jackson County, Lee Summit, Grandview PD, Independence, and KCPD. And the code 13 from Greene County will be battlefield. Greene County was the entering agency. Do you want me to confirm?
1: Affirmative, they'll extradite.

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0: Code 13 confirmed for Gary Dales Bradley, 719 of 79. Failed to register motor vehicle. Bond is 210, cash only.
1: I'm clear. Thank you.
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Attention, County Unis Medical en route 2008, East State Highway KK. 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He is conscious and awake.

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0: I accidentally initiated a traffic stop. 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
3: 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I'm out in the area of the check person. I think he's sleeping a tractor across the street from the log point. I'll be out.
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1: I'll check.
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0: a white male out of Missouri. Last name, Reynolds, Robert Edward Young, Nora Ocean Lincoln, David Sam. Yeah. First name, Dennis, David Edward Nora, Nora Ida Sam. Date of birth, 6-1-1970. 9-digit, 499-723696. 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
2: 123. 124, 123, domestic assault, 3403 West Grand. Caller's fiance intoxicated, had her pinned against the washer. At one point, she got away. Now won't let her back in the house. Still getting further.
1: 124 clear, Chestnut and Campbell. 123 clear.
2: 632.
3: Your subject journals is revoked. Indicator 2 is flagged as a violent offender or violent crimes offender. No one's.
2: I'm clear.
1: One twenty-six. You can keep this back to me. Send me 124's call and code 4 the furthest.
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2: 119. I know they're on emergency status, but I'm in the ACO to my location.
3: Clear. The last for a phone number.
2: 119. Can you say again? I had that up.
3: ACO will require a phone number.
2: Stand by one.

0: Go ahead. I'm the owner. Just showed up. You can disregard. I apologize.
1: Go ahead.
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0: Go ahead.
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0: I'm clear.
2: ...124-126, just want to make sure you're clear on the weapons in the house. And that the caller was 3361 grand.
1: 126, that was clear. Thank you.
0: 124, clear.

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0: 630. 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
0: 632.
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0: 19, take. 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
2: It'll be Missouri.
0: Victor King, 8. Victor, 3, Victor.
1: Nice, and you had background that cut you off. We got Victor King 8, Victor, and then the last

0: garbled. West, you will be 3, Victor.
1: Clear. Victor King 8, Victor 3, Victor.
2: Thirteen oh three. I've received several calls here at the office about a pickup truck that's stuck on the railroad tracks. Would you notify BNSF for me?

0: I'm sorry, do you have an exact like crossing or anything for where it's at the railroad tracks?
1: It's going to be 00 in Washington.
0: Clear, truck stuck on the tracks, 00 in Washington.
1: It's going to be a tractor trailer. It looks like we've got BNSF out with them.
0: Yeah, I'm clear. Thank you, Jen.

0: your plate of Victor King, Agent Victor 3. Victor, coming back to a 2014 Ford sedan type of vehicle, registered to a Lauren Rice out of Pleasant Hope, farm number 163. No stolen on the vehicle. Last four of the VIN sharing is 5265.
1: I'm through. Thank you.

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0: Still vehicle 1717 West Battlefield to black Chevy Malibu, female driver, has a child with her, tow en route, but they have an extended ETA.
1: I'm clearing out.

0: 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What is that, your size?
1: Go ahead. 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
0: 1731.
1: Sure.
0: Assault 724 East Harrison. RP is very escalated, advising 12-year-old is putting their hands on them. Correction, the 12-year-old is escalated, destroying the bedroom. 1-7, copy, stable.
1: 31, clear.

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1: 632. I arrived at Cox North, any mileage, 359.22.
0: What was after 359?
1: 22.

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2: Heel.
0: Quick.
2: One eighteen. Myself and 112 have arrived at county. My ending is 98341.
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0: 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Ambulance has been ordered.
1: Can you attempt to call a phone number? 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And have her be ready for a block number for me.
0: Clear. Go ahead with it. I'll get you next available.
1: 417-771-7413 in regard to a Rebecca that she works with.
0: Okay.

Pinchin County units, good check, southbound 65 from Catalpa. It's a gray Kia sedan swerving John King 9 Henry 3 X-ray.

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0: 113-111 disturbance, 525 South National. Male in the Wendy's parking lot, screaming at the caller. Caller thinks he's homeless. Male white, ball cap, gray and white, tank top and shorts. Caller's in her vehicle, which is a gold caliber.
1: 113, I'm clear. Grand at Glimstone.
2: Well, I'm clear. Campbell Sunset.

Springfield Laboratory, medical emergency at Brahms at 604 North Glenstone Avenue. It's going to be south of on the west side. Requesting EMS, requesting rescue, has CPR in progress on transport, Ops 4.

That's Clearwater 3 showing you en route to a medical emergency at 604 North Glenstone Avenue. It's going to be south of that on the west side. EMS has CPR in progress on a transport. 3121 is the unit requesting emergent correction on officer B, officer 3.

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0: 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Caller's trying to assist her, I believe, with changing the tires. Clear.
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I'm advising there's a, looks like a younger male riding a dirt bike in the roadway, doing circles in the neighborhood. Cause he thinks that the dirt bike's not street legal. Clear and route.

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0: I'm clear, thank you.
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1: Attention County Officer, Special Attention District 4. Male on an unknown colored dirt bike riding in the roadway, does have a helmet on, just doing circles in the neighborhood.

0: 2018-32-60 East Montclair. She wants phone contact, but she wouldn't make a telephone report.
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0: Cleve, do you want a code one?
1: I'll advise for now. I'm just going to see if the hotel staff can let me know if a certain person is staying there.
0: Clear.
2: One 12 to 118, I just cleared. Do you want me to take it?
1: No, it's okay. I know you're down some.
2: Okay, thanks.

0: Republican is now going out to 762 East US 60 Trend Nail Spa. Canal is not responding normally. 627.
1: Hello.
2: Moving traffic violation at Butterfly and Regal Court.

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2: Ebenezer, House Fire, Polk County is requesting for Morrisville, or Morrisville Fire requesting Ebenezer for a structure fire, requesting for manpower at 1157 East Elm, Ops 5.

Ebenezer showing you en route to house fire at 1157 East Elm in Morrisville, No Crossroads Giving. Polk County, Morrisville Fire requesting for structure fire, requesting for manpower, winds northeast at 14 miles per hour, off 5.

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0: Attention, Northside. 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Bypass the Nichols. Left seen northbound. Red Chevy Traverse, Victor Edward Ford, Union 3 Lincoln. The driver tried to run the caller off the road, then tried to fight them in a red light and threatened to kill them.
1: Pigeon County units check. Vehicle tried to run the caller off the roadway.
2: What's that, 3K? Code 1.
0: Code 123.
1: Wanted to get into a physical at the red light and threatened to harm or kill the caller. Last seen West Bypass and Nichols, northbound and Red Traverse, Victor Edward Ford, Union 3 Lincoln. Lincoln.
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0: 113, 114, disturbance, 234 South National. Male refusing to leave and making threats to customers. He's possibly intoxicated. Male white wearing a red ball cap, a gray tank top, and khaki shorts, carrying a green backpack. He's on the drive-thru. He's on the drive-thru side.

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3: And an injury accident, Kellett and Kearney. Some colors of witness is a motorcycle versus a car, still getting further.
0: Disturbance, 4420 South Campbell. Male in the parking lot of Andy's, was there yesterday as well. He's out yelling and flailing around. Caller saw him smoking something earlier.
2: One click.
0: Call taker's still online, getting further.
1: 120, go ahead and change it to an injured crash so I can see the comments.
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0: Southside Units Assistant Agency, 1302 West Sunset.
3: 120, are you able to see him now?
2: 111, I'll drive it to that. 120, affirmative, thank you.
0: Clear, 111.
3: 120, do you want to start medical on this?
0: 1302 West Sunset, Mercy is requesting PD because the 90-year-old female is becoming violent.
3: Disregard, he's refusing.
2: I'm clear.
1: 119 and 111, do you want me to defer with you?
2: Not for it.
1: What's my chill mouth?
0: 122 out.

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1: Springfield Engine 4, Tower 2, motor vehicle accident at North Kella Avenue and East Kearney Street. It's going to be a motorcycle versus a car. One patient with a broken clavicle, Ops 1.
2: 113, I'm just pulling in. I'm coming from the north.
3: 113, 114, another caller said the male spit on her. She declined contact.

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1: Okay. If we can find him, it sounds like it's probably the same male from Wendy's. His name is Jason Emery.
2: Springfield.
3: /126, you can put it for.
0: Clear.
4: 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One trip, zone 4, smoke detector, op 6. Springfield Tower 2, go ahead.
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4: Tower 2, engine 4, showing you en route to motor vehicle accident at North Kellett Avenue and East Kearney Street. The motorcyclist fell off of his bike and has a broken clavicle. Full response en route. Ops 1.
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0: Well, 14, he's around the hotel area. He's trying to avoid us. I think he went back eastbound towards National.
4: Clear.

0: 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The teller who was spit on now wants to press charges and is in a white Suburban in the area as well.
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0: I'll be at Destiny Church with X-ray John 3, Young One Paul via Black Tahoe. I'll explain one time.
1: Okay, Destiny Church.

0: plus I do this good check stealing from 3315 South Campbell Avenue. Subject leaving northbound in a black Malibu, John 0 David 7. He's still greeting cards leaving northbound from 3315 South Campbell.
1: Ascension County units, good check stealing northbound from the 3315 South Campbell Walmart. It's a black Malibu, John 0 David 7.
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2: See White, Missouri, listening. Battleline. Boy, Adam, David, Adam, Lincoln, Ida, Adam, Nora. First name, Sydney. Sam, Ida, David, Nora, Edward, Young. In Nora, Middle. Date of birth, 11-2 of 2002. Seymour, Missouri, OLN, E. Edward, 163-14-9001.
3: Clear, 1706.
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0: 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Seventeen oh six.
2: Good.

Is that group to Valinowant, X-ray John 3, Young 1 Paul is coming back with a 25 expiration to an 02 Chevy passenger car belonging to the subject. You ran out of Republic, no stolen, last four should be 6891.

0: 完成。
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1: I've already spoken to her on the phone.
0: Please.

0: 126. 121. 126, 121, check will be Orchard Park Apartments, 2601 North Crest Haven, in front of building K. King. Originally came in as a suspect. Subject passed out in their vehicle for 3 hours. He apparently someone tried to wake him up, and he is now awake and on the phone. Respond at your discretion.
1: 114, I'll be back in Rats McDonald. 126, were they in traffic at all, or just parked somewhere?
0: Just parked in the lot. Clear 114.
1: I think we can go back and serve. Thank you.
0: Clear. Booking us back in.
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0: 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Can you send it again?
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1: 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Is that 653?
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1: 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I'm clear.
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0: 1721.
1: You can send me that NVA, I'll be in route.
0: Crenshaw unit 174 in Kansas. Chief will be Lone Pine at Seminole. A male, possibly intoxicated, walking around the neighborhood, not walking correctly. Male, white, dark hair with a blue ball cap and a yellow plaid shirt, gray cargo shorts. Last seen walking around the drive of 2240, Lone Pine.
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0: 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A black car and a black minivan. Our caller is not involved.
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0: 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How long ago?
1: Westbound James River at Kansas. Zebra Charles 4, Paul 9 Charles. The blue Toyota Camry.
0: 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Kansas and James River, westbound.

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1: 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What's our chief complaint?
2: 112.
0: Females complaining of head pain, some possible leg pain, just starting a non-emergent. 112.
1: Okay.
2: Attention, this is a person. Caller requesting phone contact is not on scene. This is the address that the incident occurred at. The caller is in Christian County requesting phone contact regarding a situation.
3: I'm clear.
2: I'll show you on phone contact.
1: Springfield.

Engine 2, Tower 2, motor vehicle accident, North Grand and West Kearney Street, in the, for a head and leg pain, requesting non-emergent EMS per officer on scene. Ops 1.

Engine 2, Tower 2, showing you both en route to intersection of Grant and Kearney. Looks like it's going to be just east of poor motor vehicle accident. Officer on scene requesting non-emergent EMS for head and leg pain. Off one.

0: 118. 119. 119. .18, 118 assaults, Walmart neighborhood market, 1325 Limestone. Two customers that have been in a fist fight.
1: Dispatch, Springfield Tower 2.
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0: Refusing medical at this point. Are no longer fighting, but are still in the parking lot with each other. We have a male white in a blue shirt and blue pants, black shoes, and a male white in a striped shirt. The killer believes the striped shirt subject is possibly intoxicated. No weapons seen. 118 clear, SDS.
2: Springfield Tower 2.
1: Tower 2, party for you.
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2: Clear, party command on off one.
4: 114 to dispatch. You can disregard 118. I'll be doing overtime. You can send me the call if you want.
0: I'm clear, 114. 118, good for.
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2: I couldn't have that way from headquarters here in a little bit.

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1: Go ahead.
0: 6 ring 49.
1: Go ahead.
0: Sent you an accident. It's going to be north of Kansas and Kearney. 3 vehicles. I believe they said someone was bleeding. We're getting further. 6 ring 49, check person, division in Howell.
2: 26, I'm flying up to it now too. I'm clear.
0: Okay.
3: Right, I'm clear.
0: Springfield.
2: Can you log in at Kansas and Bolivar?
0: Clear. 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Airbags deployed. Hands bleeding appear to be controlled. EMS morale, ops 1.
2: Number 1 northbound will be shut down.

Engine 5, Ladder 8, showing you en route to Kearney and Kansas Expressway, possibly going to be closer to Kansas Expressway and North Bolivar Road for motor vehicle accident. Number 1 northbound lane is going to be shut down on Ops 1.

0: 110.
1: One, could you put me back my missing person call?
2: Okay.
0: Would you put 112's call back in the sack and just change it to a past rape? That subject is currently out of our jurisdiction, but en route to the hospital at the Mercy, and we'll be there within the hour.
3: Yeah, I'm clear.
0: And they're supposed to call us when they get there.
3: Yeah, I'm clear.

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1: Negative. Do you want to just pull up behind me?
0: I'm clear. .129, can you leave my current stack to me and send me 123's call being route?

0: County District 4, Fire Medical and Route 3479 West Primrose. Correction, just medical for a female with suicidal and homicidal thoughts who's isolated herself.
1: Vic Frank 53, I'm out with state on a traffic stop at Fremont and Kearney.
0: Clear, Fremont and Kearney.
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0: 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It's going to be a blue and colored Chevy Tahoe, two occupants.
1: Clear, 3048, my bad.

0: then South Side Officer, County Assistant Agency, 2156 East Cairo. PCO is in route, has an extended ETA, and reports of children throwing a puppy around. ACO requested it. Officers were able to check.
1: 1-8-14.
0: 627.
2: 119, go ahead. Communicate with 114. Go ahead.
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0: I'm going to divert you to an assistant agency at 3479 West Primrose. Female having suicidal and homicidal thoughts. She requested an ambulance. Ambulance is requesting PD because she has a history of violence.
1: Clear and roger from Sherwood. 202.
2: 202.
3: 632, I'll go with him.
4: 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We don't need to go to that.
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0: 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Can I get a read back, please?
1: Fourteen case number is 13043-13043.
0: I'm clear. Thank you.
2: 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Can you send me the alarm?
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1: 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I just got off the phone with the key holder, and it's going to be a false alarm. I'll close it with call comments when I clear with my current.
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0: South Side officers pending disturbance. Red Lobster, 2141 South Blundstone, for an irate customer yelling and screaming, refusing to pay their bill or leave.
1: 216, I'm about to log in. I'll take that.
0: Gracious, 16.
2: 493. 493. You clear HBO, double 216.
3: 123. I'm going to head over to 122 school. I think that's going to be the suspect on my accident.
4: Okay.
0: Clear 493. I'm going to show you en route. 216 en route. Whenever you get logged in, so you're finding the Blundstone. Red Lobster, 2141 South Blundstone. Going to be a female white flower shirt, blue jeans, unknown weapons, intoxication, or controlled substance. Now they are wanting a female trespass.
4: Springfield. Ladder 9, medical emergency at 3221 South Dayton Avenue, 26-year-old female, possible J4, Ops 4.
0: 211.

0: PSAR towards Checkwell being 3221 South Dayton. Now you're just getting logged in. I'll get you next available Pitbull under MCI. I call everybody in 26-year-old daughter's Jace. Four on the floor. Fire and medical are going to be en route.
1: Potter 9 showing you en route to 3221 South Dayton Avenue. 26-year-old female, possible J4, Ops 4.
0: Join clear.
2: .202. I'm at Sunshine and Campbell. I can be en route for Dayton.
0: Okay, 202.

0: and South Side officers could just get information from Campbell and Battlefield going northbound. They white a van all over the road, unable to gain lanes. Probably believes the driver's having either a medical emergency or is intoxicated. Plate on the van is going to be X-ray Lincoln 3, Robert 60.
1: 1075.
2: County units get check information, northbound Campbell and Battlefield, a white Kia van, license X-ray Lincoln 3, Robert 60, swerving, not maintaining lane.
1: Can you put me on a special assignment, Nathaniel Green, until 1530?
0: Clear.
3: T10, you can send me 211's call.
0: Great, sir.
4: Yeah.
0: 114, I'll be roughly Green County Jail, 1 mil. Clear 114, that's Green County Jail, 1 mil.

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0: Just reported an assault 206 East Whiteside. The parties are separated now, but it's for the caller's 12-year-old daughter who was hitting the caller and throwing things.
3: Ladder 9.
0: Did break down a door at one point as well. They were chasing medical. Didn't believe they are separated at this point. Are you next available? Good one.
2: Just update for incoming units. That's going to be confirmed, J4.
1: I'm clear.
3: I'm clear. Ladder 9, do you want to cancel EMS?

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0: 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Did you just confirm J4? 124 stop.
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0: Division Douglas behind a 4-passenger car, North Lincoln 4, Tom 7, Lincoln.
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0: 26. 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
1: Okay.
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0: 213, 214, since bus check will be 1036 West Edgewood. Caller advised they found a 2-year-old in the middle of the street, stopped to get him out of the road, and a 9-year-old came out, said she was sorry, she was supposed to be watching him, and then took the child back inside. Caller then heard the children or child screaming. None of his parents are home. No vehicle in the driveway, but it was like them checked on. 2 to 4-year-old male, white in a blue shirt and shorts, and a 9-year-old female in a green t-shirt. Caller does not contact after her, phone contact after.
1: 213, I'm clear.
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0: 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I'll get next.
1: Clear.
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3: 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I'll reach next available. 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

0: 1921, shoplifting Walmart 1150 East 216, and it was cooperative detained in the AP office. It is a juvenile.
1: Thanks, how's that off? She's pending Triple Man, Meek and Sweets, 533 East Barrett Boulevard. I got a concern for a female outside. We're talking about her boyfriend possibly evicted.
2: Clear.
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10 South Officers reference the Steele at Walmart Super Center 3315 South Campbell. Subject is now leaving running westbound on Walnut. Has black bags in his hands. Still has merchandise, not white, can of wine, shirt, dark pants.

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1: Penny and his good check, shoplifter, 2825 North Kansas, male white, short bust hair, black t-shirt, gray pants, runs southbound through the parking lot toward McDonald's, possibly under the influence, caller last sight.
0: Go ahead.
2: Pigeon Northside, good check, stealing from Walmart, North Kansas, white male, shorter bust hair, black t-shirt, gray pants, last seen southbound, running towards the McDonald's through the lot.
0: 213.
3: 213, I'm clear.
0: Clear, 214, 213. Triple Bing, Beacon Suite, 533, Spare Boulevard. 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
1: 124 clear.
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0: Tension, north side, good check. Granton High, southbound. Red SUV, rethroid kittens out of the car window while driving. Occupied by a white male and white female, both in their 50s, appear to be.
1: Two 19, team, I shot the loss.
0: 219.

Hill units, good check information, southbound Grant and High, color saw, occupants of a red SUV throwing kittens out the car window while driving. Occupants male and female white, 50 to 60 years old, southbound Grant and High.

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1: Your apartment 5?
0: Stable. 1731, that'll be building A. My apologies.
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0: I'm in area.
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3: Two 12, I'll be transporting a juvenile female to Cox North. My starting is 675.
1: That's clear.

0: Erwin.
1: Erwin?
0: Erwin, I'll be following 212 to Cox North. I'll be transporting one female, starting 36306.
1: 632, please. 632. Clear, Erwin. 6593 Henry. 120, can you call into the switch?
0: On this.
1: 6593 Henry, David Adams, Springfield, 92 Harley. No expiration.

0: No, stolen.
1: Two one.
2: Can you get a callback number for the deputy that's towing this vehicle in relation to the call log?
0: Okay.
3: Two fourteen.
4: We're giving the female a courtesy ride to the square. Gaining mileage 94267.
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1: 216.
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0: Republicans won, showing en route to Big Whiskey's 900 North Old Town Avenue, streets of Township Street and US 60 East, current seizure on Oxford.
1: 213, code 4. We'll cancel medical.
2: That's fine.
0: Okay, 216, code 4.
1: 216, clear.
0: Seventeen thirty-one.
1: You can clear me from this. I've seen that animal call.
0: Okay, show you right 305 South Morningside.

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3: Clear. I'll get you that one.
1: 659, and so does float.
0: 659, float.
2: Advice.
3: Yeah, I'm clear.
4: Two twelve.
3: 1731 out. 212. I'm out of Cox North. Ending is 679.
0: 1731.
3: Clear.
4: You can show me. I'm seeing.
3: 016 traffic. Ending 36310.
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0: Six twenty-one.
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0: 621, District 1.
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0: 214.
1: Good.
0: 214 disturbance at Meadowmere and Hillcrest. Caller was playing with some RC cars and a couple of kids approached him asking to play also. They took the RC car and ran away.
1: 214, I'm clear. 246.
2: 216, you can clear me. I'll be in route with 214.
0: 226. Clear 216.
3: Do we have a caller turning Grant reference somebody throwing kittens from a vehicle?
0: Negative. All we have there was a motor vehicle accident that happened earlier.
3: I'm clear. Will you start assist agency there or just back it to me?
0: You did say Carney and Grant, correct?
3: No problem.

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1: 214, 216, the caller is walking near the Wilson's Creek Greenway Trail south of. The kids were last seen on the trail. One had a scooter.
0: Attention north side, good check from 23, 26 West Olive, now northbound on Warren. It's a black Chevy with tinted windows. Male and female seen trying to take the windows down. Correction, the boards off the windows of a vacant home.
1: The caller did advise that he threatened them with a pocket knife. He has it back in his pocket. He's a male white wearing a fedora and all black clothing.
0: Last seen northbound Warren.
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0: Two 13 passed rape occurred at Township 28 Apartments, 3900 South Lone Pine. The caller is at Mercy.
1: Two 13, I'm clear. 2:12, do you show me available?
0: Affirmative, I'm just not showing you available. Did you want to call instead?
1: Affirmative.
0: Clear, 2:13, I'll show you back in.
1: 2:13, I'm clear.

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0: Code 12, 673, operating as 6 rank 33 of the district.
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0: Jekyll Bean, 2075 North Hoffman. Caller receiving information from her 7-year-old niece about her and her mother possibly being here and someone having a knife and messing with them. The caller got this address from the mother. It was a 25-year-old female.
1: Digital 2 clear. 225 clear.

0: the child keeps saying that they're at a ranch restaurant. They called Pizza Ranch, and they're not there. This is the address the mother had given previously that they're supposed to have been at.
1: Clear.

Special Ascension District 1. Be State Highway 13, State Highway, double PSM boys, color advised 3 to 4, go tout, not in the roadway near the southbound lanes, livestock owners already en route.

0: 326.
1: 326.
0: Hold me a case number, change it to an animal call, hurry back, please.

Attention Southside Pending, check will being still calling 545 South Campbell for a intoxicated resident that is needing help getting into his apartment.

0: 141-211, male needing assistance, his name is Cliff. He's in a black jacket and mustard khaki pants. He has fallen and he is so intoxicated he can't get back up. We also have Mercy en route.
1: 141 clear. 11 clear.

0: Ladder 9, fire out at 1286 East Battlefield Road, Verizon. Caller had mulled the back of his truck that had caught on fire. He used an extinguisher on it, but can still hear it sizzling. He's in a black Toyota Tundra parked in front of Log, Ops 5.
1: 214. Can you give 216 a log? 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
0: Ladder 9 showing you en route to Verizon at 1286 East Battlefield Road for a fire out in the back of a black Toyota Tundra, Ops 5.
2: That's clear.
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3: 679, stalled vehicle. 211, clear.
2: 679. Tell them I'll start reports to the check person at the Walmart at 3315 South Campbell, and I'll get you a quick one.
3: I'm clear. 13 northbound, just north of Norton. It's going to be Edward, Nora 7, Charles 1, Union. Silver 4 Taurus, one time.
2: 216.
3: I'm clear.
2: Clear 13 northbound north of Norton.

0: I'm clear. 13 northbound, just north of Norton. It's going to be Edward, Nora 7, Charles 1, Union. Silver 4, Taurus, one time.
1: 216.
0: I'm clear.
1: Clear, 13 northbound, north of Norton.

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0: 225, 229 is shoplifting, 2825 North Kansas, Walmart. Shoplifter detained and cooperative in the front AP office. Female, white, brown hair, blue shirt, and shorts.
1: 225, clear. 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

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Campbell and El Camino, westbound, white van, license, Robert Boy 2, Paul 4, Young, driving CNI.

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1: Clear.
2: Attention County units, good check Springfield. We'll be westbound from Campbell on El Camino Alto for a white van. Plates Robert Boyd 2, Paul 4 Young. Just driving CNI.

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1: 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Unknown.
0: I'm clear. In route 13, no.
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0: Tulin, C-16, disturbance, 2812 East Chestnut Expressway, caller and another female on a verbal. Caller is in the other female's back seat. The other female's in a black shirt, black tights. They're in a blue and black Ford Expedition. Other subjects possibly uncontrolled substance. Caller disconnected after asking how they knew each other.
1: Tulin, I'm clear. 216, I'm clear. You can give me a log. You can also stack incident 193 to me.

0: attention cell for pending trickle being 1207 West Sunset for the caller's brother's fiance, suicidal.
1: There's
0: 7031. Attention cell 5, pending triple B at Target, 1825 East Primrose, behind. 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
1: 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The text to 911 advised people are shooting live ammo in the bow and arrow spots. Clear to 16.
0: I'm clear. I'll be in route.
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0: 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If the fire marshal needs to respond, just let me know.
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0: 621, caller advised parties have two guns. They advised, sounds like a 22 caliber.
1: I'm clear. 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
0: Negative. They're shooting towards the bow and arrow spot. Caller's concerned it'll ricochet and hit someone with a mask that's on scene. 222.
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0: Party left from 1207 West Sunset. We'll be driving a silver Chrysler 300. It'll be a suicidal female, possibly intoxicated.
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2: Got a female in custody and wrapped in jail. Mileage is in the comments.
0: Clear.
1: 223, I'll take a case number.
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0: 6:09.
1: /22/226, the male was last seen southbound on east from Dale. The female will be at the log point. Blonde female, dark colored hoodie and white jeans.
0: 6:79. 221, put me on check person. If you get any reports of shots in the area, I'll have you meet me dispatching this year.
1: 221, go ahead.
2: I'm clear.
3: 539, north of Crestelvia with one.
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0: 202. Can you start 224 to 211's call?
3: You know, if I Road and Bridge, possibly come get this deer carcass, it's going to be a, kind of a populated area.
1: Clear. 224, were you clear?
2: I'm clear.
1: You requested a unit to step it up.

0: Attention County Unit, Special Attention District 4, EMS is en route to 5715 South Stone for caller's wife going through detox. 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
1: Okay, well,

0: 202. 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

0: Battlefield South 1 with Victor Henry 5, Tom 7 Flank, Missouri on a white Chevy Camaro drop top, one occupant.
1: Clear Battlefield in 1. Six thirty-two.
2: Yeah, let me get Shaw's call. I'm in the area.
1: 220.
2: I'm out on
1: it at 214. Okay. Clear 220.

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0: $229. 229.
2: 229.

0: Jekyll being the subject that left a house on Southside en route to an unknown address on Lee Street. They said the closest intersection was Kansas at the blue house. She'll be driving an older gray Camry.
1: 221 clear.
2: 229 clear.
3: 1910.
0: 1910.
1: Can you show me out at 4233 West Monterey for check holding?
0: 4233 West Monterey. 659, did you have traffic?
1: Negative, accident.

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1: Could you tell me what unit wanted me to call them?
0: I believe it was 213.
1: You can disregard it.

0: Attention County units, good check Springfield. Eastbound Sunshine from Campbell for a white Infiniti with a gray bumper, no tags, revving and tailgating.
1: 219.
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0: 665 Checkwell being at 3845 West Vincent Drive for 80-year-old male has taken too many prescription meds. Is combative verbally, refusing EMS. They did advise weapons in the house, but put away. We have EMS route.
1: I'm clear. You're still conscious and alert, though.
0: At this time, affirmative.
1: Okay, but

Sunshine County units, we have a pending. Domestic at 4104 Southwestern Avenue for a caller's 20-year-old autistic daughter is being aggressive, is deaf, verbal only at this time.

0: Hunter County Unit Special Attention District 4. EMS is en route to 3135 West High Point Street for parties throwing up and sweating.
1: 222, I'm out with the males in the alley behind the property. I can advise on a code 1.
2: Okay, 69.
0: Clear. 665.
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1: Go ahead for 673. What y'all's ETA? Just a couple minutes. We're getting returned on battlefield from West Bypass.
0: Unbelievable.
2: 1910 status.
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3: Tenshi County Unit, Special Attention District 2. Firing EMS en route to 3453 at North Marwin Avenue for a female throwing up. 632 status.
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Ebenezer, showing you en route to 3453 North Marwin Avenue, cross streets of Lawn and Camarine, for a female vomiting, op 3.

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0: Assaulted 1889 North Campbell. Caller's boyfriend was just assaulted by the neighbor. Currently separated.
1: 226, I'll clear.
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0: 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Get check C9 information eastbound on Republic from Golden. Unknown color and kind of truck releasing dark smoke into the air, making it difficult to see.
1: 22, you can send me to that assault call at 1889 North Gamble.
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2: 212.
0: 212.
3: I'll be in right to I'll be en route to 3900 South Lone Pine reference. Let's go.
0: Tenji County units, good check. Springfield will be eastbound Republic from Golden. Okay. For a pickup releasing dark smoke, making it difficult for other drivers to see a known color or make of the truck.
2: 216.
0: 216.
2: You can show me out on incident 216.
0: Pigeon County unit, State Patrol is en route to the check while being at on I-44 eastbound mile marker 64 over 2 for a reefer semi stopped on the bridge, inside median, not blocking traffic.
4: And Claire, we also have north side checking the area of Kansas and Lee for the female's vehicle.
1: 6 Frank 33, I have an operator.
2: I'm clear. Do we know exactly which apartment it is? Because there's an A and a B.
0: 6 Frank 33.
4: Stand by one, I'll try to find out.
1: Black female officer, last name Williams. William, Ida, Lincoln, Lincoln, Ida, Adam, Mary, Sam, first is Faith, Frank, Adam, Ida, Tom, Henry. Has numerous middle initials. Date of birth 4/18/99/04/18/1999. LLM Charles 205-076-021.
0: I'm clear.
4: Per previous, it's unit A.
2: I'm clear, thank you. There is a gray Toyota Camry out here.
4: I'm clear. Do you want a good one?
2: Affirmative.
5: 211 on the round phone.
4: Clear 211.
0: 6 Frank 33, reference your party. Williams is showing caution 1 indicator, valid, no wants.
1: That's clear.
4: 214.
2: Good.
4: 214 past disturbance, Mary and 11.

0: Pension County units. Good check from District 5. Be northbound Farm Road 115, Farm Road 140 for a black Saturn sedan with no front license. Was previously driving into oncoming traffic, has corrected back to proper lanes since RP last saw him.
1: Go for it.
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1: 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I'll be on the phone call, sir.

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1: 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I'm going to start you as a code 1 to the alarm for 202.
0: Okay.
2: 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I'm getting ready to clear.
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0: 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Springfield,

Engine 5, fire outside at 1823 West Smith Street. Caller's neighbor at that address is moving out. I have a fire burning constantly in the backyard close to the wood line. There's something in it that exploded, seeing a lot of smoke. Ops 5.

0: Deputy Marwin Command.
1: Marwin Command, go ahead.
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0: 221.
1: What?
0: Do you follow up to the missing juvenile on Brown earlier? The son returned home.
1: I'm good.
0: County units pending general disturbance in District 4 at Village Terrace and Hemlock Avenue. Callers not involved advise subjects in a maroon Buick Envision and a white Chrysler minivan are in a verbal disturbance. No injuries.
2: Are they driving?
0: Negative. They are stationary.

0: 141 is stop.
1: 141.
0: The division in Fremont, just south of, on a Volkswagen passenger car, Lincoln, Lincoln 0, Lincoln 9, Adam.
1: Clear, division in Fremont, south of.
2: 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And service, log in to C. Goldenberg. We had me a 502 special, so I'm

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1: 606, quick. Matter from that corner at 2 4150 West Republic Road, Township Scene, are you moving forward? Must assist.

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3: I'm clear.

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0: Six 659 has one in custody. Can you have Henry's respond to the location for a custody tow?
1: 6 Frank 33, I'm clear.
0: Six 659.
1: 659.
2: Republic.
3: 777.
1: 777.
4: Republic units.
5: Be taking one female to the jail, beginning mileage of 100828.
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5: Take it to the jail with a welcome party.
2: 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Republic Engine 1, medical emergency at Wendy's in 1329 East US 60 East, employee having a seizure on Ops 4.
1: 214.
5: Good.
1: 214, code 1777 for the check person, 635 South Kimbrew.
5: I'm clearing up.
1: 224.
6: 24.
1: 226. Domestic at 1420 West Webster. Caller is outside in the vehicle. Family members refusing to take her home. Disturbance with 5 different people on scene. They're trying to take her children from her in a black Jeep Cherokee.
6: 24 clear.
3: 26 clear, so 20 can send that to me as well.
2: Republic Engine 1 showing you en route to Wendy's at 1329 East US 60 East, cross streets of Oakwood Avenue and Hamilton Street for an employee having a seizure. Op 4.
1: Tenney County units, reference the pending domestic at 4104 Southwestern Avenue. It has been upgraded to a domestic assault.
3: You can send that to the one car.
1: 606, unclear.
3: Air 1.
1: 621. Air 1.
3: Right. Here one, you can have it to 224's call as well.
1: Clear. Okay. 621, domestic assault at 4104 Southwestern Avenue. Caller's 20-year-old autistic daughter is being aggressive, is deaf, has now been a physical. Caller advised female has a mentality of a 3 to 4-year-old. I'll get you next available.
3: I'm clear. Is it still physical?
5: 214, I'm clear on the cancel.
1: Standby.
3: I'm clear. Is that close it out?
1: 621, unknown if still physical. We no longer have caller on the line. They did advise she hit RP and poured water on her grandma.
3: I'm clear. I'll be in route code. It's only now, brother.
1: I'm clear.
5: 626, if no one else is available, I'll go with them. Battlefield and Anna Branch.
1: 626, I'm clear. He's en route to West Webster. The caller's sister, who is en route to take the caller's child, is a concealed carry driving a gray Kia car. She's not on scene yet.
3: 224, clear.

0: 679. I have a general disturbance. I was plotting at
1: 220 up.
0: Stand by.
1: Thanks.

0: 679 continuing. It'll be at 10081 North Rockin' Sea Lane for female yelling in the background, colored by his mother's having mental health incident. Attempting to get further, we'll get you next available.
1: You're in route from 151 Beverly Hills. Can you have EMS stage, please?
0: I'm clear.

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0: We're stable here. 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
1: 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It is West Bypass and Sunshine.
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0: Pigeon County units, pending assault call in the District 4 in the area of the Park Place Apartments, 2970 West Farm Road 164. Caller is refusing to give address. Was now back on the line, stated that a child was punched, refused EMS, but correction, child was punched by other children that live on Village.
1: Erwin, can you step over to Franklin and Nichols?
0: Erwin, Franklin and Nichols.
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0: Four out of 11.
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2: Cross of State Highway E for a female bipolar potentially having a mental health issue. Bergen County Deputy is requested EMS and fire stage. Officer.
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1: 606.
0: It's non-injury, minor vehicle damage. 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So if state's coming to this, they can code for
2: 260.
1: 606, I'm clear. I'll cancel state. 216.
2: 659.
1: 659.
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2: 4 item 11, your status?
0: Clear. I'm coming from 164 in Scenic.
2: Stable.
3: Got still. 606, send them to the pending assault in 4 instead of way up north.
1: Break 6, Frank 33. Pending assault call will be in the area of Park Place Apartments, 2970 West Farm Road 164 for a child that was assaulted by another child.
0: Clear. En route.
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0: 673. 673. I've dealt with this RV before, and I'm pretty sure they believe I'm West Village Lane, so we're going to be responding there.
1: 414 on Champion.
2: 414.
0: 673, re-advise, you are very quiet. 222.
2: Go ahead.
0: 414, 222, disturbance at Maverick, 215, North South Kansas Expressway. 673, I've dealt with this RP before. The juveniles live on West Village Lane, not Park Place Department, so we're going to be responding there first. Female who's been trespassed at a location harassing customers. She's in a white with a black cap, black shirt, and pants. Riding on a bicycle, refusing to leave. I'm clear.
2: 414, I'm clear.
3: 222, clear.
4: 141, I can take 222 spot.
0: 141, I'm clear. 222, I'll shoot back in.
2: Clear.
0: 141, 414. The caller's advising the female has left southbound. We're trying to see if the caller still wants contact or just the area checked.

0: 141-414. 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
0: 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Yes, I'll get evidence.

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1: Air 1, I'm clear.
2: Digi County units, good check from Springfield. 222.
1: Go ahead.
2: Northbound Glenstone from Division for Red Honda, all over the roadway. It will be Boy Charles 5, X-ray 4, Boy. 223.
1: 223. Section 33, I'll say.
2: 222, 223, check will be in heavy EMS en route near AutoZone, 1632 East Kearney. Male near the bus bench, possibly passed out, no attempt to wake. 6 ring 33, clear.
1: 22, clear. 223, clear.
3: Two 216, that's confirmed.
2: Clear, 216.

0: North Side good check, northbound, Glenstone from Division, red Honda, all off the roadway, license, Boy Charles 5, X-ray 4, Boy, Boy Charles 5, X-ray 4, Boy, last seen passing Carney, eastbound, all over the roadway.
1: 665, we're up to
0: 665, re-advisor traffic.
1: We've arrived at Mercy.
0: I'm clear.
2: 414-141, search the area to your satisfaction. I'm clear.

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1: This isn't clear.
2: 214, I'm clear.
1: 626, 621 status.
2: 211, clear.
3: Clear, stable.
1: Clear, stable.
0: You can also close 81.
1: I'm clear.

0: 323 to 222.
1: Go ahead. Came in from Limestone, then came over on that side.
2: Attention Southside, pending disturbance at 1038 Wester, he open line disturbance with disconnect.
1: I'm clear. 223, 222. Go ahead. If you come down here, Kearney and Fremont, a little further to the west, it's going to be this bus bench.
3: I'm clear.
1: Okay, 23. I'll be out with EMS. They just got here.
2: 223, clear.
3: Six, seven, nine, show me out.
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1: Fortin?
0: I'll start making my way to that disturbance on Cherokee.
1: Clear, I'll start you at code 1. 415 on channel 1. 415. Four 15 code 1 with 410 to the disturbance. 1038 West Cherokee Street was an open line disturbance. No answer on that.
2: I'm clear from Division in Kansas.
1: Central County units, good check Springfield. Eastbound Grand from Glenstone for a black Nissan and driving reckless. Partial plate of Henry Boyd. 0, unknown. 6, David was speeding and passing people.
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1: 679.
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0: Air One, can you have 18-14 call? I'm going to be over here with the drone shortly.
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Attention county units, good check Springfield northbound 65, mile marker 46 for a black Ford F-150, plate Roger Victor 5 Union, Adam William, swerving in and out of the lanes, cutting other vehicles off.

0: 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I've arrived in and out 106900.
1: 224, clear.
2: Air 1, clear at 214's traffic. I'll be returning the drone.

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1: For a silver Honda van and a black sedan in the ditch, no one has gotten out of their vehicles. Caller is not involved. Honda will be in the middle of 266.

Brooklyn. Suspect detects CNI driving mile marker 46 northbound on 65. It's black Ford F-150, Robert George 5, Union 8, William, swerving in and out of lanes and cutting cars off. Testing. Brookline.

0: 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Brian 1101.
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2: 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I can start for the check while being in Briarwood.
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1: I'm clear. If you change this call type to juvenile situation, you can stack it to me. Go ahead and send me the check while being inside.
0: 6933, clear. 222.
1: Go ahead.
0: 225.
1: 225.
0: 222-225, assault, 2218 North Fremont, apartment B-boy, callers advising the neighbor's child to bit the caller's son, and refusing emails, call figures still getting further.
1: 222, clear.
2: 225, clear.

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2: 19 07 is stopped.
0: Have you attempted phone contact with the number provided?
1: 19 07. South pending disturbance, 1500 South Golden, lot 60, 13-year-old grandson causing a disturbance.
2: Time, I will attempt to contact them.
3: The FS in Rose on a silver Honda Accord, Missouri X-ray drawing for Lincoln 9 Paul, one time.
0: Clear.
1: FS in Rose. South pending check well being, 333 South John Q. Hammonds, University Plaza. Male in the lobby clutching his chest, appears to be in pain, wanting him removed and checked on.
4: 7779, take that call.
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5: 414, I'm clear on the call.
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0: Clear stable. Two twenty-one. Assault 1718 North Prairie Avenue, male, head of female. Male is possibly now left, southbound on Drury, in a black Chevy truck, license Adam Union Boy 5-4. Adam Union Boy 5-4, cross air, still getting further.
2: 226 and clear.
0: We are starting EMS as well.
3: 221 clear.
2: 229, I'm a ways off. What will you add me that?
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1: Two twenty-three
0: disturbance at Washington Park, 1600 North Summit. Active verbal altercation. Callers advising someone who robbed them earlier is now on scene. We're trying to get further, but the caller's yelling at McCulltaker.
1: 224 clear. 223 clear. Air one.
0: Yeah,
1: but you just try force call. 6-3-3 on stage.
0: Air one, I'm clear. Clear 6-3-3. Units responding to Washington Park. Suspect is possibly running southbound through the park towards Clay and Locust area. We have a prior stealing from earlier today, and the suspect was a Michael Hansen. Call taker's trying to get what he's wearing now, but earlier, a couple hours ago, he's wearing a burgundy shirt and stole the caller's marijuana.
1: 224 clear. 223 clear.
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0: We made contact with a female. 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No chief complaint. We just like her check out.
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2: 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Except for the pending civil call and shown down with phone contact.
1: I'm clear. 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
0: ahead. 415-213, Chick-fil-A being 2400 South Scenic Nathaniel Green by the Brown Pavilion near the swings. Two little girls came up to the caller saying they can't find their adults. Said the parents left to go smoke. It's a

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3: Two oh two.
2: 216.
1: 216. 202.
2: I just cleared out the route with 415. 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
3: Our suspect on the Washington Park call is just south of Division, and he's one street west of Clay. I think I turned on Clay. He's either in the alley directly west of, or it's a street. I'm not exactly sure.
1: Okay.
3: I'm trying to get turned back around.
4: Dispatch, AB command.
1: AB command.
4: I believe a deputy may request an ambulance back at this location. If they have, you can cancel that ambulance. Sorry, and thank you.
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0: 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Clear.
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0: One to take.

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0: Text my electrical being 11447 West Dixie Lane for a female crying on the phone. She's 14 years of age, said that her parents are threatening to send her to a mental hospital. She's currently in her room and her parents are still in their car.
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0: T-12, T-13, disturbance 1535 East Battlefield at Gabe's. The male sitting on the corner trying to sell stuff. Started screaming and cursing. It's male, white, long hair, black tank top, walking towards 7 Brew.
1: 212, clear.
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1: 213, I'll clear.
0: 665.
2: You get 633 to primary. I'll be back in.
0: I'm clear. Thirteen ten.
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0: 410.
4: Reading through the comments, the caller's no longer here and the kids are safe with their parents, correct?
1: 226, I got a case number.
0: Your case numbers. 13,059, 13059.
4: I'm clear. Assign it to me. I'm already out, and I'll make phone contact with the caller. You can code for anyone else.
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5: 216, I'm clear. 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
0: 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Central Republic, a check information for...
1: 414.
0: Possible rolling disturbance, there was a blue Volkswagen that was following the caller. 225.
6: 6 Frank 33, Mercy's on scene.
7: Glenn Stone, Carney.
0: 6 Frank 33, clear. Was either intentionally following them or just following too closely. But it turned off 16th Hampton, unknown direction of travel. 414, 225, and the check will be Division and Kansas Expressway, south of. Have a male with a maroon shirt, black hair walking northbound in the lane of traffic.
1: 414, I'm clear.
0: 414, 225, it's... Now been updated as he is standing in the middle of Kansas in the northbound lane, stopping cars, flipping them off and smiling.
1: 414, I'm clear.

0: 225-414, just got another call. This time at Kansas Expressway in Webster area, same description in the southbound lane, so I'm not sure which lane of traffic he's in now.
1: 225 there.
2: Seventeen thirty one on service.
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1: 1310.
0: Can you log the time I just was able to issue the citations to the individual? Can you log this in the CAD notes for reference, please?
1: Affirmative. 621, caller advised that her father has history of getting physical. Unfortunately, parents are back in the home and she is in the bathroom. Parents do not know she called.
2: I'm clear.
3: .414 to 25 miles an hour possibly on Calhoun.

0: 415. You can add me to 414's call.
1: Okay.
2: Good.
0: There was a dispatcher that sent you a message.
2: Okay.

0: 213.
1: Yo, Ed.
0: Stafford. 213, unknown injury, motor vehicle accident, approximately 2687 East Republic Road. Attention Stafford, fire an EMS will be en route to the Stafford Care Center at 505 West Evergreen. For low blood pressure, wanting transport to the hospital.
2: 414, I don't believe the mail I was out with is the one. There's someone waving me on the east side of Kansas.
0: Correction, officer. Okay.

0: 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I'm out.
1: 414, click.
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1: 621, clear. Attention Republic, there's a pending moving traffic violation.
0: 212, you can close the sun sounded.
1: In the area of Barry and Hampton for juveniles riding. 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Motorcycles through the area.
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0: reference, I think, that offer that you might have spoken with?
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0: 1505.
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0: Reference, I think that author that you might have spoken with.
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0: Were you going to be assisting them with this in Walnut Grove or negative? 323 clear.
1: Affirmative. And you can go ahead to the assist agency. It'll be at 420 East Cleveland in Walnut Grove.
0: That's that 420 East Cleveland. Good. 226.

0: 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Any unit on Drury Avenue?
1: 221, go ahead.
0: Have EMS still staging for the female. Can you advise?
1: Taking code 4.

0: just information for you. I don't know if it's going to be the same juvenile just due to the location, but we've got the exact same complaint at Wildwood and Lynn.
1: 414-225, EMS en route, Springfield Skilled Care Center, room 605, B-Boy.
2: Clear.
1: Their advice, inpatient was not given their psych meds, is now out of control, hitting people, trying to get out the door, needing assistance to get him to the hospital.
2: 414, I'm clear. 225, clear. Webster Newton.
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2: 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Thank you.

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2: 414.
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1: 225.

0: For item 11.
1: Go ahead.
0: For item 11, stealing just occurred, Broadway and Heavy. The suspect stole something out of the caller's yard and fled southbound. He's now white, bald, with blanket on his shoulders. Threatened the caller with a knife, but did not see any weapons.
1: Clear.

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0: Did the caller have a clothing description?
1: The only thing they could advise was there was a blanket on their shoulder and they were heading towards Grabby Truck.
0: And a white vault, correct?
1: Affirmative, no white vault. Negative, stand by, I can call him back.
0: Okay, I'll be out with a male north of division on Missouri. No white bull carrying a blanket.
1: Okay.
2: Error 1, can you have it if we're on the left? So I'm in the air.
1: Error 1, left.

0: 411 to 493.
1: Go ahead.
0: Is he being cooperative?
1: Yeah.
0: I'm clear. If you're good over there, we'll go make contact with the caller.
1: Yeah. Here, 1-0, 493.
2: Here, 1 clear. We contact the caller. He's advising male stole kids toys and unknown what else.
3: 493 to 411.
0: Go ahead.
3: This guy's got a yellow and blue soccer ball that he said he just picked up from down by the church.
0: Clear.

0: 679.
1: 493 to 411. I just put a name in there. That's who I have.
2: Go ahead.
3: Clear. The victim says that is his ball, so that's going to be our guy.
0: 679, animal call at 1122 East State Highway, double W as in William.
1: Clear.
2: I'm clear and wrap.

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0: 2:20, I miss this person. This is a person callers wanting to meet at Cash Saver at 2650 West Kearney. He thinks he's being set up by his ex-girlfriend and her new boyfriend.
1: Clear.

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1: Two 11, you can send me 274.
0: Clear, 211. 216.
1: Go ahead.
0: T-16 with 211 for the domestic disturbance, 1207 West Sunset. 1723.
1: I'm quick. Go ahead.
0: 1723, moving traffic violation, Wildwood and Lynn.
1: I'm quick. 1726.
0: 1726.
1: You can show me back in from this one, HBO, and send me that one. You can code 423.
0: I'm clear. 1723, code 4.
1: I'm clear.
0: $665.
1: Good.
0: $665, domestic assault at 2331 West Woodbury Street. Caller's grandmother is in talks and pushed caller. Parties are currently separated and caller refusing EMS. It's something to get further.
1: Yeah, clear.

0: 665 caller will be Nicole. 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Caller's grandmother is Lupe, rich Hispanic female. She is currently inside the house.
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0: G25G35 check well being Fremont and Kearney at the bus stop. Male black, red hoodie, black jacket, slouched over, no attempt to wait.
1: 679, show me out.
0: 679, clear.
1: G25, I'm clear. G35, I'm clear.

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1: Two 23 is 13,062. 13,062. 13,062. 13,062. 13,062. 13,062.

0: 6 Frank 33, can you show me primary on this?
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3: I'm going to be pulling into Palms. It's going to be on a white Chrysler passenger vehicle, Missouri plate Edward King 4, Zam 5 Young. Contact 17.
1: Can you repeat your location?
3: Palms Tire. 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